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1: Saturday, I participated in the Polish Falcons golf outing. We raised a lot of money.
2: You didn't ask me to bid or anything.
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1: You wanted to sponsor a hole for us?
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1: McCormick's
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1: Hole.
2: Okay, see, this is what I can't get it in the hole.
1: Everybody gets a turn.
2: Or just my big mouth. 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
1: Okay, even better.
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1: How did you get to me? 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
0: And Melissa Etheridge.
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0: Saturday, September 12th, Breaking Benjamin. With Chevelle,
2: so lay down.
0: Star Set, and Cami Kehoe. 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
1: Oh,
0: with Tasha Layton. 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
1: Dark day for Black Sabbath when Bill Ward said, "I've had enough." 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

as it ever was. Same as it ever was. Same as it ever was. Same as it ever was. Same as it ever was. Same as it ever was. Same as it ever was. Same as it ever was. Water dissolving and water removing. There is water at the bottom of the ocean. 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
1: Yesterday, they put some things that they couldn't fit in the dumpster they have for like the house or whatever that they're putting all the stuff they're getting rid of. 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
1: Dark day for Black Sabbath when Bill Ward said, "I've had enough." 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
2: The British invasion officially began on this day in 1964 when the Beatles arrived in California to kick off their first American tour at the 17,000-seat Cow Palace in San Francisco.
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2: In 1969, Jefferson Airplane, Stephen Stills, and David Crosby appeared on The Dick Cavett Show. The episode is often referred to as the Woodstock Show, as many of the performers and Cavett's audience came directly from the concert for the taping. And birthdays today include vocalist Ian Gillan of Deep Purple, who was born in 1945, bassist John Deacon, formerly of Queen, born in 1951, and the late Ginger Baker of Queen, who was born on this day in 1939. And that's a look at today, August 19th in rock history.

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1: Conservation officers were able to track down a man who had gotten lost while floating along the River.
2: Aw-Sable River. Okay, first he was hammered. Probably the whole family went. He was last.
1: That's how a tubing trip goes.
2: You know what? And he lallygagged back there.
1: Yeah.
2: He did. And the thing is, I don't know how you can get lost in a river. I really don't. Unless you dismount.
1: Why would you get off?
2: Because he had to go. Yeah, but why?
1: Yeah, I gotta pee.
2: No, you pee right in the water. That's dumb. No, he didn't. He didn't get out
1: you
2: to go
1: pee right in the water.
2: Yeah, you go. Hello.
1: You just lean over and
2: you
1: unzip.
2: Go right in your. You don't even unzip.
1: You just go right in your.
2: Yeah,
1: in your trunks?
2: Everybody does.
1: Ew.
2: I'm a pool-a-sider, but most people aren't a pool-a-sider. They just go right through their. They just go right through their bathing suit.
1: Made
2: welcome
1: you so popular
2: to
1: in college. Too.
2: All right. McCormick, she's a pool-a-sider.
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1: Dark day for Black Sabbath when Bill Ward said, "I've had enough." 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
1: I've heard of people smuggling stuff in body parts, right? 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
2: Cocaine?
1: Yeah, yeah. And it didn't get caught, didn't get, you know. No, that was before.
2: Like, she was a drug smuggler? 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
1: no,
2: she was
1: just for her own use.
2: Rec use?
1: Yeah. 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
1: Dark day for Black Sabbath when Bill Ward said, "I've had enough." 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
1: In case you're all freaked out, the experts tell us that what is on the shelves at your stores now is safe. The lettuce that's there now is safe. But regardless, you have to scrub the crap out of everything you eat. I'm not a good vegetable fruit scrubber. Like I've always washed lettuce pretty well, but I'm not. Michigan is the leading state for the parasite, and now two have passed away in Michigan. And they say the two that died had underlying health issues.
2: Yeah.
1: Like, you know, they had an immunity thing and other stuff. So
2: old.
1: Yeah, but we don't know. We don't know. But the thing is, this thing, while it's not gone away, it's not getting worse. Like they said, I mean, the stats are getting worse, but the disease itself isn't. The parasite itself isn't. It's not like this is a bigger parasite, like it's gone, you know, went and lifted weights and came back, you know, it's killing people. These are just people who had underlying health issues. So I forget. I've been eating, like, I forget about the lettuce thing.
2: I don't touch it.
1: You accidentally ate it the other day.
2: That was my fault. And you know what? I was in fear for about 24 hours, 24 to 48 hours.
1: I don't know what the gestation period is. Because remember, like for COVID, we learned it was, if you've been exposed, 5 days, you're going to get it. In 5 days.
2: I think it's up to like 10 days.
1: For the,
2: it can sit in, the parasite can sit inside of you for 10 days.
1: On a little hammock.
2: Before you start experiencing symptoms.
1: I just picture this little gremlin inside you.
2: Yeah.
1: If you think about it, the word parasite,
2: not fun.
1: It's a living thing.
2: Yeah.
1: It's like a bug inside you.
2: Hey, you know, I got feelings.
1: It's like, I'm human too, kind of.
2: Yeah. Sorry you're pooping, pal, but you know what? I got feelings.
1: I got stuff I got to do in here. It's my job.
2: I got to eat too.
1: I was dropped in here out of the helicopter and it's my job.
2: We all serve a purpose in this life. I'm a parasite, I guess.
1: I'm sorry you're... No, my parasite's a little like he's a little happier. Mine whistles Dixie.
2: Like Mr. Peanut.
1: Yeah.
2: Basically.
1: He's more of a zaz. Is that yeah.
2: Okay.
1: Mine's a little, yours sounds like he's a little, you know, Tony Soprano.
2: Yeah. Yeah.
1: You want I should kill this guy. Yeah. You know, I mean, but mine happens to be like more dumb. He doesn't realize. He doesn't know, he doesn't understand what he does. And it's a he. Definitely not a she.
2: I'll be honest. I don't know the next time I'm going to eat lettuce. I don't know. I know you're, I know what I hear what you're saying that, you know, it's probably contained at this point. They're not putting out any more lettuce or vegetables that have cyclospora on them.
1: That doctor who was on CNN this morning said, or CBS News this morning said, I eat a salad every day. Still, I just wash my stuff.
2: It's like,
1: you can get that. Do you use that spray? Have you ever used that spray to wash your veggies?
2: Spray.
1: There's like a spray to clean them. I tried it once.
2: Like
1: I was
2: a chemical spray?
1: Yeah, it's not really. I think it's made of natural things. Yeah, have you tried that? It's called cyclospora spray. Yeah, I don't know what it is. Anyway, yeah, 2 deaths in Michigan. It's still here. But the stuff on the shelves should be okay. Is okay. Not should be.
2: Yeah.
1: Yeah, they tell us should be okay.
2: I wonder how many people have gotten this and they
1: don't know.
2: Well, they just camp out at home and try and, you know, take it out themselves, you know. They kind of just, they wait it out.
1: I mean, you can. Well, you have to. What I believe, after reading the science thing in The Lancet, it said you have to remove it. Like, it won't just die on its own in your system.
2: It'll take longer. It'll take up to like it can take up to like a month if, like, you don't go get like the antibiotic
1: The probiotic.
2: There's
1: a probiotic that will kill it. Probiotic comes down and goes, come on. It's like the WWE.
2: Yeah,
1: you know, or the what's the punching, the MMA.
2: Well, yeah, that one. Yeah.
1: Anyway,
2: there has to be like a percentage of people that have contracted it, and they're just waiting it out at home.
1: Yeah,
2: because how many people do work from home that could manage that? You got to
1: be 1 foot from a toilet.
2: You got to pound the water. You. Yeah, you got your laptop. You're working from home. You're on a meeting.
1: Laptop on. I haven't done laptop on the toilet yet. I know you have. You've done laptop sitting on
2: I might have.
1: I've never done that.
2: I might have
1: balance
2: done.
1: It.
2: Yeah.
1: I move around a lot.
2: What do you mean you move around?
1: I'll tell you what. You know
2: lot?
1: You're.
2: What do? You face backwards? Like, do you do like the 360?
1: Woo, riding no. Yeah. Riding pony. Pony yeah. Ride on the horse. No. You're supposed to cross your legs if you can't go. And it helps you go.
2: What?
1: It's a thing. It's a definitely. A doctor told me one time and it worked.
2: You sit on a toilet and cross your legs?
1: Yeah, it's like crisscross applesauce.
2: Literally. Like, do you like lean them out like you're lounging? Like,
1: no, you
2: I'm
1: cross,
2: so confused.
1: No, you
2: I'm
1: cross
2: trying to picture
1: like
2: this.
1: Like this.
2: Oh.
1: Cross your knee over your leg.
2: You sit there on the toilet that?
1: If you can't go, you do that. I heard it as a joke on Saturday Night Live. And they used the joke crisscross applesauce because applesauce. That was the joke on. Yeah. And then I asked the doctor about it. And the doctor said, yeah, that stimulates your intestines. Oh, I can't believe I said stimulate intestines on a morning show.
2: So that works.
1: That one at boot camp. It does work.
2: So it works for you.
1: If you can't go, cross them. Dude.
2: The other tiny percentage of people. How many people do you think just have explosive diarrhea every day and don't really think much of it?
1: Lots. Women. Lots. So, just part of our life. Irritable bowel syndrome. Hi, IBS. How are you? Yeah.
2: You know, there's still like some traces of cyclospora in your system. It's not really much different than my everyday.
1: I've made friends with them. We're roommates now.
0: 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West Michigan traffic is on LAV.
3: Layout for a crash northbound East Beltline at 28th Street. No reports of any injuries there, but we do have a little bit of a delay on the northbound side. No major issues right now along the lakeshore. 96, Muskegon to Grand Rapids. Going to take you 34, maybe 35 minutes. Make sure you're looking out for deer on the move. Always potentially problematic. Kent, Ottawa, as well as Allegan counties. I'm Dave Cackley. That's a look at traffic.
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15: From the Service Professor Weather Center, 13 on your side weather. Some isolated rain expected this morning. This afternoon, partly cloudy skies with decreasing humidity and highs near 80. Tomorrow, highs near 80 once again with sunshine returning.
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17: 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The Tigers!
0: Time for sports with Travis Gibbs. 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
15: All right, Major League Baseball, Tigers and Pirates in Pittsburgh. Game two of this three-game series. Keiter Montero was great on the mound until he wasn't.
20: High drive right center field. Welcome back, cruise missile time. He didn't miss that one. The Pirates have missed him.
15: Giving up three runs in the fifth inning while his counterpart, Braxton Ashcraft, young pitcher for the Pirates, eight strong innings, just one earned run, and the Pirates, behind some really, really good pitching, take game two of the series. Pittsburgh beats Detroit 4-1. Rubber match of the series is today. Tigers and Pirates play at 12:35 today. Jackson Jobe gets the start for the Tigers in this one. Meanwhile, the Pirates have Paul Skeens on the mound, who's had an up-and-down season this year. And just a quick look at the American League wildcard standings. Tigers now a half game out of that final wildcard spot. West Michigan Whitecaps were on the road last night against the South Bend Cubs. They end up losing 5-1. On the bright side, though, Bryce Rainer, highly touted prospect in the Tigers farm system, hit his 14th home run of the season, his fourth home run in 4 days. Caps and Cubs play again tonight at 7:05 in South Bend. I'm Travis Gibbs, and that's LAV Sports.
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1: We had a conversation off the air. And you were traumatized by something that I actually thought was kind of funny. But it is crazy. Yeah. But it's freaking crazy. And I started thinking about all the freaking crazy people that I've worked with over the years.
2: Oh, God.
1: And there have been plenty. In this business, plenty of crazies.
2: Yeah.
1: Yeah. I've had things thrown at me. I've had all kinds of things.
2: This guy I used to work with popped up in the People I May Know on Facebook yesterday. I watched this guy pick a pill up off the floor he found at work and crush it and snort it.
1: Without knowing what the hell it was. That's savage.
2: Yeah, he asked me, like, I was a pharmacist. Do you know what this is? And I'm like, do I look like I know what it is?
1: You have your little lollipop in your hat with the spin thing on it. And you're, no, sir, I don't.
2: I'm trading you right now.
1: On the good ship. Lolly, no, I don't. Like, you're an innocent little boy with your little shorts on. Dude, what's this? And he crushed it up and snorted it.
2: It was my...
1: Did he roll up a dollar bill to snort it? Please say yes. Please say yes.
2: No, he took a sticky note at work and rolled it up.
1: Oh, I love it.
2: It was my first radio gig. It was my first one. I was working the overnight shift, like right out of college.
1: Snorted a pill.
2: And I'm training this guy who also is trying to get into radio. And he's laying... Wait, time out. First of all, he's laying on the floor where I'm supposed to be showing him how to do something.
1: Yeah, sure. What do you need?
2: Yeah, right, whatever.
1: Right.
2: And all of a sudden, like, I see him, like, roll over to his side and pick something up off the floor. And then he rolls back over to me and he holds up. He goes, is this yours? And I'm like... No, because if I have a pill, it's probably in a bottle in my bag or, you
1: not
2: know.
1: Not even in my bag because you're too afraid to bring it.
2: It's in my pocket.
1: Yeah, yeah.
2: Not on the floor, you know.
1: Maybe somebody spilled something. Maybe they pulled something out of their pocket and some.
2: What do you think it is, man? You know what? Your guess is as good as mine. I go, there's this website called Pill Identifier. Maybe figure it out.
1: Dude. So, I had stock in that company, Pill Identifier.
2: Yeah, you did.
1: The hell is this in the bottom of my purse? It's pink, and I don't know. It's shaped, it's oblong. I don't know.
2: You had an
1: hello, Michelle. Right. Hi, Michelle. It's Michelle McCormick for Pill Identifier. If you found a pill and you're wondering, will it get me high? Will it help my ailment? Or is it just a decongestant? Pill Identifier is your answer. www.pillidentifier.
2: Not just for kids, but for adults too.
1: No. When you find a pill, identify it before snorting it.
2: So he runs through the whole thing, the shape, you know, what numbers or letters are on it.
1: What does it say? Oh, trust.
2: He runs through the list.
1: I know exactly.
2: And he goes, well... He goes, the best guess on this thing says it's a painkiller, like an oxycodone.
1: Right.
2: And I'm like, okay, great. So somebody dropped a pain pill at work.
1: And he snorted it.
2: I've never seen somebody stand up so quickly in their life. Pops up off the ground.
1: Yeah.
2: Stands up.
1: Yeah.
2: He takes a credit card, puts it over the top of it, and hammers it with his fist.
1: This kid's done some stuff.
2: Oh,
1: he's seen some
2: yeah.
1: things in his life.
2: Yeah.
1: So... I mean, you were traumatized by it. Like, you were like...
2: I was just like, is this happening?
1: What, am I being punked? Right now?
2: Is Ashton Kutcher going to walk out of somewhere at the moment? Because am I being punked?
1: Please, crazy coworker stories, please. Because there's always one. Sometimes if you're lucky, there's two. Crazy coworkers. Hi, Jim.
3: Well, this is a company I worked for many years ago, doing a trade show, one of our reps down in Cincinnati.
1: Yeah.
3: And they needed some product out of his car, so he's working with our key sales manager, and the sales manager goes out to the car, opens the trunk, and instead of the product samples that he expected, it was full of cotton candy machines and popcorn machines and all kinds of crap. The guy really wasn't working. He was working flea markets.
1: Oh,
3: You don't want to do that in front of your sales manager. That was a bad. That was a bad hit.
1: He was like a carnival barker.
2: Yeah.
1: Instead.
2: Yeah.
1: I don't know though if you can sell cotton candy to kids. You sure as hell can probably sell
2: God.
1: The phalange. to the person.
2: The flyaway eye wasn't a giveaway with this one.
1: I know.
2: You know, the missing teeth.
1: I don't know. Listen,
2: You know somebody's a flea market worker by looking at them, you know?
1: Nowadays, though, they have pop-ups that are, you know, it used to be the flea market would be a bunch of old rusty stuff. Now it's like young people getting into it.
2: Yeah. There used to be a flea market on 28th Street we go to when we were kids.
1: Is that the one? It used to be Studio 28 back there.
2: Yeah, we'd ride our bikes up there when I still lived in the city.
1: Your mom let you go there alone?
2: She probably didn't know we would go there.
1: Stay away.
2: I remember there was this guy there with he had a skullet, not even a mullet, had a skullet. And he was working the knife and sword stand.
1: Yeah. Oh yeah. Hey kid.
2: He sold one of my friends. It wasn't a samurai sword, but like the I forget what they're called. Not a kimono, but
1: No,
2: kimono's the jacket. But it was like it's like the smaller version of a samurai.
1: All right, a big sword.

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2: So, Friday, I'm on my way home from morning show boot camp in Cleveland, Ohio. And I'm driving solo on the way home. And I realize I just crossed the border back into Michigan. So I've been on the road for almost 2 hours. I'm like, I got to fill up the car.
3: Riding dirty.
2: Driving the station vehicle. I pull into a gas station. And I'm like, oh man, my stomach is just rumbling.
3: Mm.
2: Not because I'm hungry.
3: The other way.
2: And
3: yeah,
2: I find a nice gas station with a nice bathroom. But it is one bathroom. They don't have a men's and a women's room. They have one single bathroom.
3: Just one.
2: I kind of waddle into there because it's like it's an emergency at this point.
3: Ugh.
2: And I mean,
3: Did you make it?
2: I made it.
3: Okay, that's what's
2: hardly.
3: Important. That's what's important. I love that.
2: Hardly.
3: That's the best.
2: Hardly made it.
3: Yep.
2: And I get done, and I know that it's not a good situation in that bathroom. For anybody, if they have to come in next,
3: you blew
2: like
3: it up,
2: it's good.
3: It
2: yeah, someone light a match, okay. Whatever. I took all the courtesy flushed. I did it all.
3: Washed your
2: I
3: hands.
2: I was a very kind person.
3: Yeah,
2: but it's still the damage was done.
3: Yeah, you can't help it. The walls were ruined. Yeah, you can't. You tried.
2: I opened that bathroom door, and there is a mom and a little girl. And she's got her legs crossed like she's been holding it for a while.
3: Yeah, she's gotta go potty.
2: And I'm sure as soon as I opened that door, the air that hit them was just diabolical.
3: Did you pull them up?
2: Pull them up.
3: When they fell over, when the door opened, did you help them off the ground? I'm just asking, because that would be the nice thing to do, because they probably fell in there. Wow.
2: And I walk out to the parking lot, and I'm just like, oh my God, what did I do? Like, I am a stereotype now. I'm the fat guy that blew up a bathroom.
3: Yeah, you're gross. You're a gross swine. Yeah. That's okay.
2: I get out to the
3: car. You're a gross swine.
2: Yeah.
3: Okay.
2: I get out to the car and I'm filling it up with gas. So I'm just standing there next to it. And
3: oh, you had to face him then.
2: There's only one other car in the parking lot. So, and the dad's out there filling up the Subaru.
3: Yeah.
2: And the mom and the little girl come walking back out and... Mom's got like a
3: traumatized.
2: kid's got one of those puke sleeves, you know.
3: You know when you get off a roller coaster and your kid's scared you shouldn't have got on in the first place? They're traumatized, walking sideways like
2: And I have sunglasses on, so you know when you got sunglasses on, you can kind of like you can look in a direction. Nobody can really see which way you're looking, right? So I'm kind of like I have my eyes over at them.
3: Oh my God.
2: And the mom has just got a dirty look on her face and she's talking to the dad after she puts her kid in the car and they're both looking in my direction like, oh my God, I can't that
3: swine.
2: Well, what am I supposed to do? You know, that's the hard part. It's like there's nothing you can do.
3: That little girl will never be the same.
2: Right.
3: Never be the same.
2: She'll always remember where she was.
3: She's
2: on
3: in therapy.
2: August 8th in Dundee, Michigan.
3: My God, gross. It is gross following a guy from the bathroom no matter what. Because you guys don't aim right. You don't do take precautions. Because some guys think, oh, it's a public bathroom. I'll just leave everything. Who cares? You know, you don't clean up after yourself.
2: See, I don't like using a public restroom in the first place. If I can hold it till I can get home, I'm going to do it.
3: See, I kind of have to.
2: What?
3: I don't know why. I have to see a bathroom everywhere I go. I don't know. I have to go in. Every restaurant I have to see.
2: You have to take each one for a twirl?
3: I think so. I think I should do a bathroom tour. Yeah.
2: Well, at your age, there's really no holding it either.
3: I'll tell you what else on my age, Trav. You don't care. Sorry. I don't care. Like, I don't care about being judged by somebody. You'll never see her again. Like, I don't care about being judged anymore. I just don't. Oh, I don't.
2: You're a swine.
3: It took a minute, though. It took till about, I don't know, 2-3 years ago.
2: So you will, like, in a public restroom, you will go in and blow it up while there's people in there?
3: I used to not. I'm not, but that's what we're all here for. We all know why we came to this meeting. We all know what we're here for.
2: God, you're so pretty.
3: Kind of a potluck. Everybody potluck. Everybody drink, bring something different.
2: How'd
3: we
2: you
3: all
2: used to
3: know.
2: Pull as much tail as you
3: we
2: did?
3: We all know.
2: How?
3: With all this.
0: I don't know what they're talking about.
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4: Look out for a crash in Kentwood, 60th Street at East Paris Avenue. No word on any injuries there, but we do have crews on the scene. Look out for closures continuing. Caledonia, Broadmoor, 68th to 84th, long-term road widening into 2027. We got construction work ongoing in Kent County at the West River and Jupiter. That has been extended into early to mid-September. I'm Dave Cackley. That's a look at traffic.
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0: From the Service Professor Weather Center, 13 on your side weather. Some isolated rain expected this morning. This afternoon, partly cloudy skies with decreasing humidity and highs near 80. Tomorrow, highs near 80 once again with sunshine returning. 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
0: Speaking of living out dreams, okay. One woman's doing that at the age of 82. The world's oldest pole dancer. 82 years old, Michelle. Italian woman.
4: Is she in the States here?
0: It's a shame she's not.
4: Is it Atlanta? Is it Atlanta where they have a old ladies strip club, like they a do. Grandma strip club. It's a thing. It's called something. And I thought if that's where she is, I think it's Atlanta. It's very well known.
0: Hold on, old lady strip club.
4: Old lady strip club. Is it Atlanta? I believe it is.
5: Thanks for your patience.
4: Yeah.
5: We will be back shortly.
4: Claremont. The Claremont Lounge.
0: Oh.
5: Thanks for your.
0: And they have old broad stripping?
4: Yeah. Yeah.
0: Oh.
4: It's in the basement of the Hotel Claremont on Ponce de Leon Avenue because I can't walk up the stairs. I got to stay there.
0: Handicapped entrance.
4: They do. It's a dive bar with a jukebox, karaoke, and non-traditional female entertainers. No
0: it's
4: cameras
0: the only
4: or phones.
0: Spot they got a ramp.
4: Yeah. it's Claremont Lounge. That's what it is. Oh. You guys want to go? Because when we had morning show boot camp there, a bunch of guys went there, and I just didn't. I'm not going to see the grandma strip.
0: Oh, come on. That'd be so much fun. Are you kidding me?
4: Yeah, it's a very famous.
0: I don't, you know, there's two strip clubs here in town. There's Parkway Tropics, and then there's one over like by like Center Point Mall.
4: Yeah, that's been there forever.
0: I can't think of the name of it right
4: yeah,
0: now.
4: It's people are yelling at the radio. At the radio. Right
0: I think
4: now.
0: That'd be honestly, I think it'd be great to have a night dedicated to like
4: old
0: the ARP
4: grandmas.
0: Members. Yeah, like an ARP member night. You know,
4: it's called. Is that the one? Rumors, but Dames and Games.
0: That's
4: now.
0: The one.
4: But it used to be called. That was called.
0: Is it called Sensations?
4: Yes,
0: or something like that?
4: There it yeah. is. Yeah.
0: Yeah, no, I've always thought, like, they should have nights dedicated to, like, certain groups, and I think that'd be a good one.
4: Dames and Games. Like old grandmas?
0: Yeah, I think there should be a night where they dedicate it to, like, little people, you know?
4: Okay.
0: That's what?
4: Like, now you're just being, now it's just like a, what? It's not like a circus train.
0: You said circus, not me.
4: I know, but I mean, you can't. I mean, that's just mean. Although, here's my take on that. They know they're little people, and they know that they're getting paid for it. They know they're exploiting.
0: You said circus.
4: Well, I mean, what, you know. So maybe they have, like, amputee night or something.
0: Oh.
4: Well, that's... Or fetish night. That could be fetish night.
0: Oh, like yeah. a heavy night.
4: Yeah. Don't look at me when you say that.
0: You always get so upset.
4: Yeah, don't you look. No. Ain't nobody. Nobody's. No, not all this.
0: Oh.
4: Not that I can't dance.
0: Right. A three bills night.
4: Yeah.
0: You know?
4: Yeah.
0: Something like that.
4: Right.
0: Anyway, this woman.
4: Okay.
0: Adana. Agbenenti.
4: Okay. Agbenenti.
0: That one, yeah.
4: Okay.
0: Yeah, Gabagool.
4: Sure. We're breaking all the rules. Like one, yeah, two, and yeah. three.
0: Yeah, we're getting fired today.
4: Yeah. Warning, written up, fired, all in the same right. 5 minutes.
0: She's climbing on poles, performing moves designed for much younger women, and earning herself the title the world's oldest pole dancer, which is in the bio of her Instagram account.
4: Okay, have you? She has Instagram. I love
0: it. Oh yeah, she's got an Instagram.
4: Okay,
0: account.
4: She's 82.
0: 82.
4: I got to see a picture of her.
0: Soon to be 83.
4: Is there a video?
0: She got her start 12 years ago when a friend of her son's opened a studio.
4: Holy crikey!
0: In a nearby town. Mm-hmm.
4: She. Have you seen her dance?
0: Yeah, dude.
4: Look at her. She climbs up the pole. She's 82. First of all, who's got knees like that? Who's got the knees like that who can do that?
6: You know, other cultures, they take care of themselves much better than American people do,
4: Michelle. Look at her. She's hanging upside down. My knees are shot. Look at her.
6: Yeah, there's no way you could do
4: this. I'm afraid when we freeball the show like this. Hi, LAV.
7: Hello.
4: Hi.
7: Hi,
4: what's up? Oh, this is not a good idea.
7: I was listening. That is really funny, but I'm 72, and I'm living one of my...
4: Oh, God.
7: Dreams. I bought a Can-Am 600 motorcycle, having a ball.
6: Good for you. That's awesome. Hell yeah.
7: I know. It's great.
4: Okay.
7: And having a ball.
4: Do you have a motorcycle outfit?
6: You have to.
7: I have a helmet, gloves, and a black jacket.
6: Do you wear goggles, too?
4: You have to. I mean, the goggles.
7: No, I have a sun shield on my helmet.
4: Okay, sun shield on your helmet. Okay, do you have it? Is it a black leather jacket?
7: It's a black leather jacket, yes, and it has inserts to protect me in it, in the arms and the back.
4: You got somebody riding on the back? You got a hog on the back? That's what they're called.
7: No,
4: right
7: I can't.
6: That's not what
7: it's
6: they're called.
4: It's what?
7: It's a single can. Yeah, do you know what a Can-Am is? It's
4: I don't know what it's. I have no idea.
6: No.
7: Two wheels on the front, one on the back.
6: Michelle.
4: Oh, wait a minute. You got a backwards tricycle thing.
7: Yeah.
4: Oh, that tracks. Okay.
6: Don't say hog on the back.
4: That's what they. Yeah,
6: no,
4: listen,
6: you ride
4: I went
6: a,
4: to the 105th Harley thing, and they say their girls hogs on.
6: No.
4: Hogs, you ride a hog. Right. You ride a hog.
6: The
4: Harley's
6: hog is
4: hog.
6: The bike.
4: But they say the girls have shirts that say hog on a hog. They do.
6: Wow.
4: Girls do. The women call themselves hog on the back of a hog. It's not. It's a thing.
6: They refer to themselves as hogs.
4: Can-Am, I'm having a blast.
6: Yeah, pick.
4: Yes. Yeah, go to a Harley. By the way, I helped my friend sell T-shirts at the Harley 105th.
6: Yeah.
4: Over in Milwaukee.
6: Yeah.
4: You medium? Is that the size you want? Really? Is this for you? I'm going to
6: a Midwest medium.
4: A Can-Am or a can? It's a Midwest medium. It's like 3X.
6: It's like when you go to Walmart. I bought a pair of my wife bought a pair of swim trunks and a t-shirt there for me.
4: Yeah.
6: Like, you know, an extra large, and they fit really great.
4: Sure. She cut out the other two X's on there. That's why she was painted. I know it's a Midwest large. But the Can-Am, there's no room on the back of that Can-Am with the two wheels in front. Yeah,
6: I don't think they can legally sell you a normal motorcycle over the age of 70,
4: so they
6: have to sell you the trike.
4: I'm glad you're having a blast, buddy, on your Can-Am. I really am. It's a, you know. Is it, do you advertise? Okay. All right. Well, good. So she's 82 years old, and she's at a strip club.
6: Dude. And she's like good looking.
4: Yeah, and she's hanging up. I don't know how her knees have survived and her joints and her, I don't know.
6: Just so you know, totally would.
4: Okay.
6: 82, don't care.
4: Just so you know, guy on Can-Am, totally wouldn't.
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1: It's not like I knew it was a felon when I said yes to the date. It wasn't until on the date I realized this guy isn't just, it was not a misdemeanor that put him away for 7 years in a federal prison or in a prison. Yeah. I don't know, federal prison, but a prison. Like, do you, have you ever found out or have you ever dated or married a felon or a criminal and still they deserve love too?
2: We did.
1: I ran, by the way. Oh yeah, I wasn't gonna have. There wasn't gonna.
2: There was no second date.
1: It was a gun charge. No, who knows what? I kind of think. I think he started telling me, and I'm like, I'm good. I think it was some sort of robbery with a gun, and he was wrong place, wrong time. Sure, you were there.
2: You know what?
1: Sure, you were.
2: I had when I was
1: Billy the Kid.
2: Right.
1: Yeah.
2: When I was bartending last week. At the bowling alley, I had...
1: Somebody hold you up?
2: No, I had this lady sit down at the bar, and she works as a nurse at one of the correctional facilities.
1: Oh.
2: And she said, yeah, she goes, all the time I hear, you know, wrong place, wrong time.
1: Right.
2: Yeah.
1: Well, this guy...
2: I was unlucky.
1: And he was tatted up before tats were... They were like prison tats, like homemade tattoos. That should have been a... Big red flag.
2: They look like they were done with a hot spoon.
1: Like, right, right. They were not, they were prison tats. They were not good. Some ink and some, oh my God.
2: The prison tattoo artist, what a job.
1: I know it.
2: We did get a text. Somebody said, yeah, my husband was in prison for 10 years before I met him. Happily married now for 5.
1: Well, I mean, I think you can be rehabilitated. You know, I believe in reputation. I just didn't feel it from this guy at all. I felt like at any minute he was going to knock over the waitress for her milk money. I swear to God.
2: Right.
1: I swear to God. But 459-9797, like, have you ever dated a felon or, you know, I mean, everybody deserves love.
2: I found out after the fact one time that my significant other was had gone to jail.
1: Yeah.
2: When I was like 17, 18 years old.
1: She told, you mean
2: after the fact, like after we had been together for.
1: She went to jail after you went together. You found out. Okay.
2: She did a couple days in county.
1: Somebody pulled up some charges on her. She had some charges on her.
2: Retail fraud. Yeah.
1: Wow.
2: Yeah.
1: Wow.
2: Yeah. She did a couple days
1: Trav,
2: in county.
1: I mean, maybe you were suited for each other. I mean, like, you did get chased while you were stealing.
2: Yeah.
1: You did. Maybe at the type time of retail fraud.
2: Maybe at the time we were like Bonnie and Clyde.
1: You
2: but,
1: were running,
2: you know,
1: stealing, you know?
2: Yeah.
1: Yeah. I'm not saying your hands are clean there, Mr. Man.
2: Hey, I never got caught, so we're good.
1: By the way, later in the show, there's a thing about shoplifting.
2: Okay.
1: The people, you would not believe how many people have shoplifted in their life. There's a new study out today about that. That's coming up around 7:20.
2: Hi, you're on LAV.
1: Oh, boy.
2: Hello.
1: Oh, calling from the prison, clearly.
2: Cold feet.
1: That's the other thing. These women who go visit their prisoner lover... Lava, and they have conjugal visits, and
2: is that,
1: you know,
2: where they get the private room?
1: Yeah, that's conjugal means sex visit.
2: Conjugal means stupid.
1: Yeah, conjugal visits, like you get overnight.
2: What do they do? Hook them up with a cell that has a TV and stuff?
1: No, they just it's got nice. It's yacht rock. It's got nice love. Love.
2: It's a deluxe cell. It's a little bit bigger.
1: Yeah, it's got two cots instead of one.
2: They push them together.
1: Yeah. The toilet has, in fact, has a lid.
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3: Moderate to heavy traffic flows 96, the Ford, north and southbound 131, crash cleanup, 60th Street and East Paris Avenue. Got another accident, this one in Wyoming, 44th and Burlingame. No word on any injuries there. Look out for closures continuing Buchanan Avenue at Hall Street through mid-November. 31, Muskegon to West Olive, 17, about 27 out to Holland. I'm Dave Cackley. That's a look at traffic.
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4: From the Service Professor Weather Center, 13 on your side weather. Some isolated rain expected this morning. This afternoon, partly cloudy skies with decreasing humidity and highs near 80. Tomorrow, highs near 80 once again with sunshine returning.
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4: All right, Major League Baseball, Tigers and Pirates in Pittsburgh, game two of this three-game series. Keiter Montero was great on the mound until he wasn't.
11: Drive right center field. Welcome back. Cruise missile time. He didn't miss that one. The Pirates have missed him.
4: Giving up three runs in the fifth inning while his counterpart Braxton Ashcraft, young pitcher for the Pirates, eight strong innings, just one earned run, and the Pirates, behind some really, really good pitching, take game two of the series. Pittsburgh beats Detroit 4-1. Rubber match of the series is today. Tigers and Pirates play at 12:35 today. Jackson Jobe gets the start for the Tigers in this one. Meanwhile, the Pirates have Paul Skeens on the mound, who's had an up-and-down season this year. And just a quick look at the American League wildcard standings. Tigers now a half game out of that final wildcard spot. West Michigan Whitecaps were on the road last night against the South Bend Cubs. They end up losing 5-1. On the bright side, though, Bryce Rainer, highly touted prospect in the Tigers farm system, hit his 14th home run of the season, his fourth home run in 4 days. Caps and Cubs play again tonight at 7:05 in South Bend. I'm Travis Gibson. That's LAV Sports.
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1: Good morning. By the way, Trav.
2: Yeah.
1: You stopped bringing that half-gallon water bottle that you were lugging around like a 23-year-old girl with a... with a big water cup.
3: You know, you've started almost every show this week with an insult.
1: Yeah, I'm choosing violence this week. And
3: Are you concerned about the whereabouts of my water bottle?
1: I am, because I am
3: Is my Zulu bottle on a milk carton right now?
1: Is it Zulu?
3: I think that's the brand. It's an off-brand.
1: I'm in the market for a good water bottle that holds ice. I need to drink more water. I've been dizzy. I get dehydrated now. That's an old thing, too, now, I found out. Yeah. So I'm wondering where yours is. Because that was kind of a phase, and now you're not doing it.
3: It's not a phase. It's in my garage. I just haven't... I had it out there when I was doing work in the yard one day. We ripped out, like, two-thirds of my deck a couple weekends ago. I had it outside. I just have not brought it back in. I need to wash it. There's probably, like, an earwig in it or something now.
1: Earwig.
3: They're attracted to water.
1: I know, but earwig... Whenever anybody says earwig, which are the gross with other little legs,
3: yeah.
1: I always think of that they're going to be in your ears. Is that why they're called earwigs? Because they go in people's ears?
3: I don't know. Google it.
1: I don't want to. I'd rather not. Listen, it's cooler outside. It's 56 degrees. And now I feel like today I am going to need some services. I'm going to need a guy.
3: What does this mean?
1: Okay. I got a guy. I got a plumber.
3: Sure.
1: I got an electrician.
3: Yeah.
1: You got a roof guy. Well, you got a brick guy who can help with it. You got a guy. I got a car guy. I got a tire guy.
3: Yeah.
1: I got a landscape guy.
3: Sure.
1: I got all of the above, everything I need. Now I need somebody who's a little sketchy. I'm going to need somebody who's has a gray area with the law. That's what I need. I need somebody who's not afraid to break the law and then never turn anybody in.
3: The severity of the situation, like, are we talking about, like, a felony? Are we talking about, like, a...
1: I think a high misdemeanor. A high misdemeanor.
3: Okay.
1: Yeah.
3: How much are you willing to pay for it?
1: A percentage of what he can collect from the business transaction that has to go down.
3: I might be able to do it for you, then.
1: No, I think you can't. I don't think you're tough enough.
3: What do you mean done?
1: Listen, I think you're tough. The thing that'd be good about you doing this is because you have that innocent little boy face. Hi, hidey-ho. You know, so I think it might work for you. But then when it comes to really crushing some bones, I don't think you got it. I don't think you can break a kneecap.
3: Yeah. Yeah, I can't go. I wouldn't do well in jail if I ended up going to jail for any period of time.
1: Yeah, yeah.
3: You'd
1: get caught.
3: Yeah, for sure.
1: You almost got caught just running, stealing from, you know, that one store that we can't mention.
3: And that's when I was 50 pounds lighter.
1: That is the last name of people that is from this market. But, you know,
3: that's
1: and there's a garden named after him, but we can't mention the store.
3: That's when I was a little bit more aerodynamic, too.
1: Yeah.
3: You know?
1: Yeah, you were streamlined a little bit, sure.
3: A little bit lighter on my feet. I almost got caught.
1: When's the last time you tried running fast?
3: Oh, it's been a while.
1: I tried it the other day just to see if I could.
3: Yeah? How'd that go?
1: I think the last time was when I raced you around before they built that wall that we'd run into now. The hallway used to be a circle.
3: Yeah.
1: We could race around it. Now they put doors and stuff in they've rebuilt crap.
3: Yeah.
1: But I can't run anymore. I wanted to see how fast I could run.
3: You can't run anymore?
1: Oh, my God. This is why I won't play in the celebrity softball thing. Because I look like a waddling idiot walrus going to first base.
3: We got to get you doing some plyometrics, Madge. Stretching.
1: I don't know what plyometrics.
3: It's stretching.
1: Just say stretching then, Trav.
3: Well, it's different.
1: Algebra, am I right? Like, no, just say plyometrics. Just say you need to stretch more.
3: That's part of the problem. You're not flexible anymore.
1: I'm very flexible. I'm just not fast.
3: Well,
1: I'm flexible. You want? I should do that.
3: No, I don't.
1: Here
3: want,
1: it goes.
3: I don't want to
1: there
3: see.
1: It is.
3: Yeah, I don't want to see you do the splits.
1: It's not this. I can.
3: No, I'm good. No one needs to see that.
1: Ain't nobody want any of that.
3: No.
1: All right. Today. Good morning.
3: You want to see a 60-year-old woman do the splits?
1: Hi, I'm here. It's like. Remember? Do you remember? And I know. Do you remember in Bridesmaids when Melissa McCarthy puts her leg up on the thing and goes,
3: yeah.
1: See this thigh?
3: Yeah. You can feel the heat coming from underneath here, can't you?
1: All right. Anyway, I'm going to need a guy, so we're going to have to talk about that. If anybody is okay breaking a law
3: I know a couple,
1: on my behalf.
3: You know,
1: some shady characters. What about down at the Polish Falcon?
3: We might. That's what I was going to say. We get a couple big Polish dudes
1: They'll screw it up. Let's be honest. They'll trip and fall.
3: We got the envelope. We don't know what we did with it, though.
1: I don't know. I got your money, but we spent it on the way back.
3: We might have left it at the bar over there. I'm not sure.
1: The casino club and spent it all.
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2: Moderate to heavy traffic flows 96, the Ford, north and southbound 131, crash cleanup, 60th Street and East Paris Avenue. Got another accident, this one in Wyoming, 44th and Burlingame. No word on any injuries there. Look out for closures continuing. Buchanan Avenue at Hall Street through mid-November, 31, Muskegon to West Olive, 17, about 27 out to Holland. I'm Dave Cackley. That's a look at traffic.
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1: So you know who Abdul Al-Sayed is, right?
2: Yeah.
1: He's he just won the primary for the Senate, Michigan Senate.
2: Yep.
1: There's a video recirculating on social media from a few years ago where, all right, I'm just going to play the clip for you.
2: Okay.
1: Yikes, red flag.
3: Oh, I hate that girl so much.
4: It's funny because, like, if we win, this is going to be the, like,
3: summer
4: home. I'm just going to be like, every time I've ever come here, I've hated it. Why am I here?
1: So he's walking around with his team on Mackinac Island. This was back in 2018, this video was published.
2: Because the governor's mansion is there. And
1: sure.
2: So he was running for governor at the time.
1: Yeah.
2: Yeah.
1: He's talking about how much he hates Mackinac Island.
2: People are getting pissy with him about this. And my thing is, I've been there a million, billion, trillion times.
1: Right.
2: And every time I go, it's horse poop and dog water.
1: Sure.
2: That's it.
1: Right.
2: It's not. Northern Michigan is.

0: beautiful. Pictured Rocks is where you should go. Mackinac Island's a dumpster.
1: Whoa.
0: It is. I'm not. Listen, I've been to the Grand Hotel. I've done it all. It just isn't. It's over. It's not, you know, beautiful.
1: On my
0: cool.
1: list of things to go do in northern Michigan during the summer, I mean, Mackinac Island's probably further down the list. I'd probably go to Petoskey or Charlevoix or even Traverse City before I spend a weekend on the island. But that, if you're running for a political office and you're a public figure in the state of Michigan, it's probably something you shouldn't be saying. That's like an amazing. Okay, that'd be like somebody running for president, and they go, "Yeah, I hate apple pie. I hate the hot dog, and I hate Lincoln, Nebraska."
0: And you know what? Disney sucks too. Yeah. How about that? There, I said it.
1: Yeah, right. It's just something you. Okay, you could say it to your wife. You can say it to a close friend, but don't say it while you got a video crew rolling around with you. You know, while you're making a documentary about, you know, running for office in Michigan. I don't know. I feel like that will solely lose you votes. That comment right there.
0: Well,
1: alone.
0: It will. People are furious with him.
1: People love Mackinac Island.
0: Well, listen, I love Michigan. I love the UP. I love the Mackinac Bridge. It makes me feel a type of way when I go over it, like at peace. It's very cool.
1: Sure.
0: And the island too, but the island every time. Here's what happens. You're all excited about going to Mackinac Island. You get on the ferry, you're all excited, you get off and go, oh, that's right. And you look at your watch, and you go, do I want to ride my bike all the way around this time? Or do I want to just sit in a carriage? And the horses are pooping everywhere. That's how it is. Yeah. It's not that special.
1: It's
0: nothing like other things we have in Michigan that get robbed because Mackinac Island.
1: It's good for families.
0: Beaver Island's better.
1: Is it?
0: Yeah, and the Isle Royale is the best. Isle Royale is gorgeous.
1: Yeah, sure. Go there, get eaten by a bear. That
0: sounds like fun. There's nothing you can't.
1: Please.
0: Well, it's better than getting rubbed. You know what? I wiped out on a bike. This is maybe why I don't like Mackinac. I wiped out on a bike right into a pile of poop, right into a pile of horse manure. So I had it all over my knees and legs when I was a kid. I cried.
1: How'd the bike turn out?
0: Yeah. Right. And you rent a bike and you ride all the way. And by the way, you think, oh, let's go all the way around. And by the time you're, there's the Circle Rock. It's not
1: anybody's fault that you're out of shape.
0: You know what? I feel like that about Disney, too. You go from about 7 a.m. to 8 a.m. You're good. You're done.
1: I've never been to Disney, but I see the Disney adult situation. And see? I always think I'll never be that person. I never want to be that person.
0: Okay. I'll do you one more.
1: Yeah.
0: What is the movie? John Travolta.
1: Oh, Pulp Fiction.
0: Hated it.
1: Oh,
0: and when
1: God.
0: I say that to people, they go, what? I hated Pulp Fiction. It was okay, but it wasn't like this great. And I like what's his name who made it. I think I love
1: Tarantino.
0: I love Usual Suspects. I thought it was great. Kaiser Soze, the whole thing was great. Pulp Fiction, I hated it.
1: Why?
0: I thought it was dumb.
1: Why?
0: I didn't like the characters. I thought the storyline was stupid.
1: Oh, you don't like John Travolta or Samuel L. Jackson?
0: I didn't think it was their best role. Absolutely not.
1: You don't like Uma Thurman?
0: I didn't think it was her best role.
1: Wow.
0: No, the gimp thing was stupid. The whole thing was dumb. The best part was the cleaner, whatever his name. He died. He's the best guy in it. But no, it wasn't. So that was, it's unpopular to say that. It's unpopular you don't like Mackinac Island. It's unpopular, but for a while, people hated on Lake Michigan because the alewives, in the 70s, the alewives would wash up and it was gross. Muskegon was gross. Those fish, those silver fish. So, I mean, you don't always have to love everything, but what's something that you should but don't, and it's not a popular thing? Hi, LAV. Who's this?
2: This is Jim calling about Mackinac Island.
0: What do you think?
2: Well, we were on our honeymoon many, many years ago and rented bikes, got to the top of the island, and the chain broke, so we had to walk those damn things all the way down. It's overrated. It's crowded. The people that go to the Grand Hotel are the most pompous people. Whoa. You know, you can go there for a cocktail, but, at 5 o'clock, you paid your money to sit on the veranda.
0: Yeah.
2: Oh, I got to leave because I don't have a coat on. It's like, it's so snobby. It's not my... not my favorite thing. You got it.
0: I'm with you. It's a dumpster fire. Thanks for calling.
1: Wow. Wow.
0: I don't hate this whole thing about him being mad at a hoodier. And by the way, the ferry that you have to take is like, you get seasick on it, and it's great. The metal seats. There's nothing. It's not.
1: You can hate it all you want, though. I don't care. But maybe just don't go public with that opinion.
0: I mean, because you know, again, it's not smart.
1: You're gonna lose votes solely because of that. Somebody's gonna go, "Oh, that guy's an ass."
0: I bet he gains from it. Oh, that guy gets us. We all hate Mackinac Island. We all hate dragging through there.
1: Wow.
0: Cedar Point, we hate dragging through there. God, when is it done?
1: I think I'm more excited to go back to Mackinac Island this year because I have a kid now.
0: Okay, I'll give you that. When kids are little, it's fun.
1: Yeah.
0: But not for long. We took Mason there when he was little. He liked it till he didn't. He cried, "We're done now, Mom. Can we go? We can't really get off this island." And then I wasn't staying there, so it's not like we could go to a room and relax. Like, you just got to sit and wait till the next ferry comes. And then, oh, no.
1: You brought Mason to Mackinac Island?
0: Yeah, I did. I brought him on a bike, and I don't remember. He's been there a couple times. What are you laughing about?
1: The trip ended poorly. He wasn't a fan.
0: Yeah, he cried the whole time.
1: Oh boy,
0: it stinked. That horse. You know.
1: I hope you got something better planned for Christmas.
0: Right. I want to go
1: when I see you next.
0: I had him trained. I had him trained to only like something for an hour, and that's good. What? What are you laughing about? What?
1: Hope you have a better trip planned for Christmas when I see you next.
0: You better get a raise. Oh, for Christmas when I see you next. Okay.
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5: Moderate traffic flows through the S curve, a little heavier northbound 131 at Pearl Street, starting to get congested with that lane squeeze northbound. We do have a report of an accident off to the side eastbound 96 at Alpine. Look out for a couple of other accidents in the cleanup. Burlingame at 44th in Wyoming, also 60th at East Paris in Kentwood. No word on any injuries involved with those incidents. I'm Dave Cackley. That's a look at traffic.
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1: From the Service Professor Weather Center, 13 on your side weather. Some isolated rain expected this morning. This afternoon, partly cloudy skies with decreasing humidity and highs near 80. Tomorrow, highs near 80 once again with sunshine returning.
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2: So Celebration Cinema Rivertown has recently seen a 65%
1: past participle. Well done. Okay.
2: 65% increase in attendance.
1: Really?
2: After making some major renovations to the place.
3: I'm your Granville neighborhood reporter, Giselle Valentine. And a few months after unveiling a newly designed lobby and the new Oscars bar and restaurant, Celebration Cinema is offering guests more than just a movie. And now with summer blockbuster films bringing more people through the doors, I asked theater officials whether these new additions are enhancing the movie-going experience and whether it's bringing more people to the mall.
4: And the timing couldn't be better. As families and movie fans head to the theaters for blockbuster releases like Spider-Man, The Odyssey, and Toy Story 5, Celebration Cinema Rivertown says guests are experiencing much more than just what's playing on the big screen.
5: This is when it really gets fun for us and when the community gets to see the magnitude of the investment that we have made here with Celebration Cinema and Oscars at Rivertown Mall.
2: It's so funny. They're talking to this lady and the shot behind her is like the windows to the rest of the mall. It's dark.
1: Mall walkers walking by every 10 minutes.
6: I remember when this place used to be packed.
1: Fun. Yes. Sometimes a movie like The Odyssey, a movie like the new Spider-Man, which everybody says is so great.
2: Yeah.
1: You have to see it at the theater. I'm a big theater person. I'm a big person. No, I'm a big believer in that. And now, you know what else is bringing people to the theater?
2: Yeah.
1: The collectible popcorn things. The horse for The Odyssey.
2: Dude, people are going and getting those.
1: The purse.
2: Yeah. I saw the horse on Facebook Marketplace already. For like $80.
1: Yeah.
2: People will go and get them and then resell them.
1: His stomach opens up.
2: Yeah.
1: Eat right out of his gut.
2: Yeah.
1: I thought his head came off and you put your hand in there, but no. His stomach opens up.
2: It makes me happy. Because we did a story last week about, you know, a couple theaters closing in West Michigan. But
1: the one in Rockford, yeah.
2: Yeah, the smaller ones. But then you see places like this. I mean, you have to adapt, right?
1: Still, the only problem. There's a problem.
2: What's the problem?
1: No matter where I sit, the place could be completely empty. No matter where I sit, right behind me. There's a whole, really, out of all these, you had 900 places, and then it's a talker. It's a talker right behind me. And I'm like, and I don't care. The previews matter. No talking during the previews. You can talk during the commercials, but the previews, I'm trying to see if I want to see the movie. Get the gun. I don't want to hear you.
2: Oh my God.
1: Or scrolling on your phone.
2: Behind you?
1: Yeah. Or if you get,
2: Why do you care if somebody scrolls? Like, I understand
1: no,
2: if somebody,
1: of you.
2: A couple
1: no, in front of you.
2: Okay. Yeah. All right. Yeah. But okay, you know, if your volume, I don't understand why people get so upset about that. If your volume's all the way down and your brightness isn't super high, why do you care?
1: Because the brightness is high. It's distracting for me. No matter, it's pitch black in there.
2: I feel like the most minor inconvenience to you is
1: for me,
2: a big deal.
1: Well, I'll tell you what.
2: I want this theater to myself. Don't look at me. Don't even acknowledge that I'm here.
1: I'll tell you what. This is all nothing talking and scrolling the phone compared to what happened at one theater. These people were seeing Spider-Man. Moviegoers are watching Spider-Man, Brand New Day, Sunday at a theater, and they all had to leave halfway through.
2: What?
1: Yeah, some
2: was
1: guy.
2: Was the movie bad?
1: Nope. Some guy had the worst fart. The entire theater poured into the hallway. They said it was horrible. Some were covering their faces. People dressed as Spider-Man were on hand, and they had to leave even because they had the... no one was hurt. No one was hurt, but yeah. Farts. Yeah. The stench got so bad, they just left. The culprit was never identified. See? He who dealt it, smelt it, and we don't know who it was.
2: So if you're ever self-conscious about, you know, letting it go in public... Nobody has to know it's you.
1: Villain then.
2: Nobody knows it's you. Listen.
1: That's savage.
2: On my worst days, I get this.
1: You could clear a movie theater?
2: I think I could clear I think I could clear a large room. But you see, here's the thing. If Jewish. I do, people are going to look at somebody like me and go, yeah. He did it.
1: You got popcorn all over your shirt.
2: Look at this fat bastard. Of course.
1: You got a big gulp sticking out here. You got licorice hanging on one hand.
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1: This is what you get. I'm off air going.
2: Yeah. If you're watching us on our YouTube channel, Michelle and Travis, you can follow along with all of Michelle's burps, grunts, her coughing up loogies.
1: I just make noises sometimes because I don't care. Well, like, you
2: audible
1: know what?
2: Is a good word, right?
1: I will tell you right now, my grandpa one time, we would drop something. My grandpa would go, ugh, every time he picked it up. And we'd say, Grandpa, why do you make that noise? And he goes, you'll know. And now I know. He's
2: you get
1: right.
2: It? You
1: He's
2: finally,
1: right.
2: Okay.
1: I don't even know, like, when I go, ugh, getting out of a chair. I have no recollection. All right. I don't even know when that happens.
2: I feel it in my knees when I have to squat down now, too.
1: Like, I'm going to get back up on the chair.
2: Yeah. Jesus.
1: All right. So this woman is making her way through the prison. And what I mean by that, she didn't get in trouble. She's having sex with prisoners. What is this story?
2: Yep. Ash Trevino.
1: Yeah.
2: She has a pretty big online presence.
1: Oh, she's doing this for a bit?
2: Well, I don't know if she's doing it for a bit.
1: She's an influencer.
2: Everybody's trying to be these days, right?
1: She calls it inmate hopping. Oh,
2: she was arrested on felony financial crimes, but she's more well known for her stories of what she calls inmate hopping or dating men that have been in prison or recently incarcerated.
1: But is she in prison?
2: She was arrested again. Yeah, because she felony financial crimes, but then she was arrested again for violating terms of her bond.
1: She posted bail, though.
2: Yeah. Yeah.
1: I'm seeing this. She is 50 to 75 inmates of the Texas Department of Crime. And this is Texas. I mean, you got to do something bad to get thrown in jail in Texas. You can pull a gun on somebody and stick it between their eyes and be fine in Texas.
2: Right, yeah.
1: So you're really a criminal if you're incarcerated in Texas.
2: It's like Dodge City down there.
1: Yeah,
2: everybody's walking around with a pistol on their hip.
1: Pew, every man for themselves. So she, wow.
2: Yeah. Yeah.
1: She is, that can't be healthy. And I don't mean by healthy, that can't be, no, I do mean by healthy. Gross.
2: Yeah, some of the inmates that I guess are some of the people that she's been with, romantically involved with, have been incarcerated for aggravated robbery and murder. So these are not just like, oh yeah, I didn't pay my taxes.
1: So she gets off on the fact that they're bad boys.
2: Probably.
1: Heinous men.
2: You ever date a bad boy?
1: I was scared. Let me tell you, so.
2: Really?
1: Dates, it's one date. I don't even remember how I met the person. I went out on one date with this guy, and I remember we were at Sanchez.
2: Yeah.
1: Sanchez still?
2: Yeah, it's still
1: okay,
2: there.
1: Okay,
2: yeah.
1: So we're at Sanchez,
2: yeah,
1: and we're sitting there, and, you know, he's colorful, like, good-looking guy, colorful, and he's tatted up before tattoos were a big thing.
2: Had you seen him before this date?
1: Yeah.
2: Okay.
1: I forget who introduced me to him, and he asked me out. It was this wasn't online or anything. This was before online dating.
2: Tall drink of water?
1: No, he's okay. Medium. I can't picture him right now, to be honest with you. Let me tell you what happened. So we go on this date.
2: Sure.
1: He's all tatted up, and we're talking, and we get on we're talking, and then we're going to go to a bar. So I hop in his car because we met there. I hop in his car and he gets pulled over for speeding.
2: Oh boy.
1: And wait, when he gets pulled over, let me tell you what he did. He rolled the window down and he put both of his hands out, like cuffed my hand. And I'm like, why are you doing that? And he goes, no, this is just what you're supposed to do when you get pulled over. And I go,
2: no, you're not.
1: No, it's not. And so the cop talks to him. They talk, and then we get on our way and we go to the next place. And I go, so why did you, like, I'm freaking out. He put his hands out, like, to handcuff him.
2: You are when you're a felon that's committed a violent crime.
1: That's exactly it, Travis. Yeah. He goes, when he did that, I was like, oh. And so, I go, this guy knows a thing or two. I've never put my hands out. He goes, you have to show him that. I go, no, you keep him at 10 and 2. No, you have to show him that you don't have any weapons or anything.
2: Yeah.
1: What?
2: Show me your hands.
1: So I'm sitting there and he goes, well, cause I went away for a while. And I go, went away where? I'm thinking Europe. He goes, no, in prison, not jail, prison. And I go, oh, okay. And for how long? 7 years.
2: Oh my God.
1: That's a gun charge. 7 years. I didn't ask. Yeah. He goes, wrong place, wrong time.
2: Or he put somebody in a hospital.
1: Check, please.
2: Right.
1: Oh, that's a weapon charge.
2: That's a pew-pew charge.
1: That's a weapon charge. Yep. That was the last time I ever saw him. But that was the scariest. I'm like, he's a felon. This is a gun felony. This is a weapon. No, he pulled a gun on somebody.
2: I'll be honest. If I was a felon for like a violent crime or anything, and I got out and, you know, I started dating in the world again.
1: Yeah.
2: I feel like I would lead most conversations with the fact that I've been to prison,
1: but,
2: because that's going to turn a lot of people away.
1: And I'm going to tell you, you want him to say, I've changed my ways. I didn't feel like he had changed his ways. I didn't feel like he had been rehabilitated. I thought he could pull a gun. Hey. Is he going to pay for this? I was out.
2: You guys are sitting there in the middle of dinner. He puts a gun on the table. He goes, go to the car. I'm going to rob this place and we're going to go.
1: Yeah, get to the getaway. I was freaked out. Like, that was it. Lose my number, bro.
2: Pull the car around front for me.
1: Hey, could you go? You give the valet guy an extra $100 to step on it. No. Right. No.
2: Put this nylon over your...
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3: Look out for backups. Eastbound 196 got a crash blocking a lane at Ottawa Avenue. Right lane is partially blocked. That is slowing things down back to Market to ongoing construction work in Kent County. Buchanan Avenue, Hall Street, also MLK over 131. Bridge reconstruction, that's going to run probably through Thanksgiving. Southbound 131, Cedar Springs to downtown 17. I'm Dave Cackley. That's a look at traffic.
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2: From the Service Professor Weather Center, 13 on your side weather. Some isolated rain expected this morning. This afternoon, partly cloudy skies with decreasing humidity and highs near 80. Tomorrow, highs near 80 once again with sunshine returning.
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29: score! 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
0: Eisenman,
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2: All right, Major League Baseball, Tigers and Pirates in Pittsburgh, game two of this three-game series. Keiter Montero was great on the mound until he wasn't.
32: Drive right center field. Welcome back. Cruise missile time. He didn't miss that one. The Pirates have missed him.
2: Giving up three runs in the fifth inning while his counterpart, Braxton Ashcraft, young pitcher for the Pirates, eight strong innings, just one earned run, and the Pirates, behind some really, really good pitching, take game two of the series. Pittsburgh beats Detroit 4-1. Rubber match of the series is today. Tigers and Pirates play at 12:35 today. Jackson Job gets the start for the Tigers in this one. Meanwhile, the Pirates have Paul Skeens on the mound, who's had an up-and-down season this year. And just a quick look at the American League wildcard standings. Tigers now a half game out of that final wildcard spot. West Michigan Whitecaps were on the road last night against the South Bend Cubs. They end up losing 5-1. On the bright side, though, Bryce Rainer, highly touted prospect in the Tigers farm system, hit his 14th home run of the season, his fourth home run in 4 days. Caps and Cubs play again tonight at 7:05 in South Bend. I'm Travis Gibson. That's LAV Sports.
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0: she thought she already raised her son. 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
1: So I did not see Moana because I'm a full-grown adult and I don't have any grandchildren or children, so I didn't see Moana.
2: It's a you know, for did a Disney movie, it's pretty good.
1: Oh, so you saw it.
2: I have a 10-month-old son, so this is plays on a loop in my house.
1: Before you became a dad, did you see it?
2: Bits and pieces, but never the whole thing.
1: All right. So The Rock sings in it.
2: Yeah.
1: And because of that, The Rock now wants to pursue his singing career. He has sung a few times in the past. So he wrote a song, or I don't know if he wrote this. He dedicated this song to his daughters and is going to release it, and he's so excited about it that he wants to have a singing career. You go.

0: that's cute. He's exploring.
1: Here's your next show on the other station you work on. Dwayne the Rock Johnson on the Q94.5.
0: Yes. Dwayne. Yacht Rock with Dwayne the Rock Johnson.
1: Sounds almost like Jack Johnson.
0: He still wrestles on occasion too, you know. He still does that.
1: That's the problem.
0: He's Dwayne the Rock. If you smell la la la what the Rock is cooking.
1: That's the Rock I remember.
0: Well,
1: because that's who he was when I was a kid. I grew up a wrestling fan. A lot of kids, people my age were wrestling fans when they were kids.
0: Then he became an actor. And that was kind of hard. Sometimes you still saw the wrestler, though, as an actor.
1: Yeah, okay.
0: He's funny.
1: Walking Tall is a perfect example of that.
0: Yeah.
1: Yeah. He was a wrestler being an actor.
0: Yeah. Well, he's looking to add more by giving, he's already a wrestler, an actor.
1: It's too
0: much. He's a director sometimes. So naturally, he's looking to add more by giving a music career a try. It's Rolling Stone interviewed him. The Rock revealed he was looking into trying something in the country music field.
1: Oh, God.
0: No! Feeling that at this point in his career, this is a good time to pursue it. Music has always been such an anchor for me. Specifically in genres that I love, like country music, traditional country music. We're exploring that now. I've reached this point in my life that in my career, honestly, when I wake up in the morning, I swing my legs out of bed, and whatever this thing I'm doing, I want to feel. Okay, well, I can't read the rest of this.
1: You know what the worst?
0: Shut up.
1: The worst part is you can see it too. You can see him getting on stage with Jelly Roll.
0: Our little boy is 4 years old.
1: You can see him getting on stage. You can see him walking with Morgan Wallen out on stage.
0: Okay.
1: You can see it. That's the worst part.
0: It's too much. It's like now when you go see a movie that Tom Cruise is in. You know it's Tom Cruise acting. It's Tom Cruise acting a part. He doesn't get, although this new one where he kind of gets lost, he looks like a fat old man. This new one looks really kind of good. You don't know it's Tom Cruise because he's not his cute, handsome self.
1: Yeah.
0: But no, with The Rock. Okay, Jennifer Lopez was a fantastic actress before she ever sang. Well, she was a fly girl. You know, she was a dancer, but then she became an actress.
1: Made Manhattan.
0: She was great in movies.
1: But
0: that was before, that was even after she started singing. She was in, it wasn't Mission Impossible. It was with George Clooney. It might have been one of the Mission Impossible where they were thieves.
1: Oceans,
0: she was great in it.
1: Was it Ocean's
0: 8? No, it was something, I don't remember, but anyway, my point is she was an actress, a great actress. And then she thought, I want to be a singer.
1: I want to be a singer next.
0: Yeah. And so then it was like, now she's J-Lo, the singer, because she dated all this. And it's too much J-Lo now. Too much. We know about her personal life. It's overkill.
1: You know who kind of went through that same thing? Dave Grohl. Dave Grohl there
0: Foo
1: for
0: Fighters?
1: A while. He was everywhere. He was doing a podcast. He was doing appearances everywhere. The Foo Fight. It was right around, I'm sorry, and not to speak ill of the dead, but it was right around the same time that Taylor Hawkins died.
0: Yeah.
1: He very much capitalized off of that.
0: Yeah.
1: Whether he meant to or not.
0: Right.
1: And now he's an a-hole because he got caught cheating on his wife.
0: Well, now it's Chad Smith is everywhere.
1: Yeah.
0: Chad Smith took over the...
1: Chad Smith
0: is everywhere.
1: He's everywhere right now. Another guy that's kind of gone, at least in my mind, Timothy Chalamet. He's everywhere.
0: Don't say a bad thing about my Timmy.
1: Oh, I'm going to.
0: Don't say a bad
1: thing.
0: He's
1: not that special.
0: Oh, my God. It's Timmy.
1: You know, the movie, there's a really, really good movie on Netflix that I don't think a lot of people know that has him in it. It's called The Last King.
0: Yeah, it was great. I loved it.
1: That was such a good movie.
0: Yeah.
1: It came out like 7 years ago.
0: Yeah.
1: Everything after that that Chalamet's been in, it's really not been that great.
0: Came out in 2016, The Last King. Yeah, I loved it.
1: It was that long ago.
0: I thought it was great. Call Me By Your Name.
1: Never saw it.
0: I mean, oh boy.
1: I didn't go see the Bob Dylan biopic because who did?
0: Yeah. Oh my God, it's Timmy.
1: Marty Supreme was okay.
0: Well, I loved Marty Supreme.
1: It was long.
0: Loved it.
1: It was
0: loved it.
1: But you know, sitting courtside at all the Knicks games, he's dating one of the Jenners now. Just stop. You need to get out of this. There's an overburn on being in the spotlight.
0: I mean, who have you had enough of? 4599797. What or who have you had enough of?
1: I mean, you mentioned a really good one earlier. Taylor Sheridan.
0: Oh, I'm over every... Okay, Yellowstone, he had one good, and now he's got books, and he speaks, he's done a TED Talk, he's done spinoffs, he's done this, and everything is a Western, you know, I'm over it. I'm over you, Taylor Sheridan. I am. I'm purposely not going to see your stuff because you're Taylor Sheridan.
1: I love his shows, so I can't, I like his shows a lot. He's very much... just doing what these other people are doing. He's capitalizing on being in the spotlight right now. You know who else is kind of doing that? Have you seen a lot of Mike Rowe lately from Dirty Jobs?
0: Yeah, but he's just,
1: everywhere right now, too.
0: I think he's just trying to get by. He's just voicing everything. He's just trying to, because he's not really an actor. He's just a guy with a voice.
1: Yeah.
0: I think he's just taking the jobs. He's not high paid like these guys. He's no Taylor Sheridan.
1: I think
0: Mike Rowe's just taking the gigs.
1: I think Mike Rowe made his money a long time ago.
0: Yeah. I don't know. I don't think he'd be doing insurance commercials if he did.
1: But back on the, back in those early days of like the Discovery Channel,
0: yeah,
1: those people were making like 50K an episode. And I mean, how many episodes, how many seasons of Dirty Jobs did he do?
0: I loved Dirty Jobs.
1: It was such a good show.
0: He's trying to bring it back.

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8: Bet. From the Service Professor Weather Center, 13 on your side weather. Some isolated rain expected this morning. This afternoon, partly cloudy skies with decreasing humidity and highs near 80. Tomorrow, highs near 80 once again with sunshine returning.
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12: Rumors spread around in that Texas town about the Shaq outside the game. And you know what I'm talking about. Just let me know if you wanna go to that whole mile on the range. They got a lot of nice girls. I'm racing.

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2: I have a serious question for you, Trav.
3: Serious question.
2: Serious question.
3: Hit me.
2: How many times do you use your bath towel before washing it?
3: Couple weeks.
2: How many times would that be?
3: So, 14 times. Okay, between 10 and 15. There's okay. A good range.
2: Okay. I love it. I thought you'd be better at than me, but you're not. 24,000 Americans were asked. It's a new survey. The number one answer, 2 to 3 times. But half of Americans say 2 to 3 times. But here's where it gets weird. The second most popular answer was 4 or 5 times. 10% won't wash until 5 or 6. 10%, another 10% say 7 or more. I'm going to say something that's really like a month. I don't know. I'll go, oh crap, I got to change top. Like,
3: it hits a point where there's a scent.
2: No, I don't.
3: Where it's like, okay, it's kind of mildewy.
2: Yeah,
3: you know?
2: No. I don't know whether I dry.
3: Your towel has to shatter into pieces before you can get a
2: new
3: one.
2: So in a month, I'm going to say that, you know, 4 times. No, I'm kidding. In a month, I'm going to say, I don't know. And I guess I don't pay attention. I know I sound, and you want to know what else I'm not great at? Changing sheets. How often do you change your sheets?
3: It's about the same timeline as the towels. I usually, like, yeah. Abby and I will, like, we'll do towels and sheets and quilts and stuff at the same time.
2: Like, monthly.
3: I'm a bi-monthly, and I almost feel like that's too long. Even, especially in the summertime, because I sweat when
2: twice
3: I sleep.
2: Twice a month or every other month?
3: I'm sorry.
2: I never
3: twice
2: know
3: a
2: what
3: month.
2: Bi-monthly means. It might be two. Bi might mean twice a month. I'm not sure. Anyway, you do it twice a month.
3: Yeah.
2: I don't. I'll go a couple months without washing sheets.
3: Oh, and you sweat when you sleep.
2: I will tell you this.
3: God.
2: I don't know why. Am I foul?
3: You're not hot.
2: You know what? I was never the stinky kid in school.
3: That's
2: like,
3: good.
2: Am I the smelly kid at work now?
3: You're not. You know, you smell pretty good today.
2: For
3: actually.
2: The clean freaks out there. I know I have perfume on. 13% of us wash it after every use. Thanks. It's new perfume. Which seems excessive every use. They like that fresh towel feeling. I'm just not. I don't know. And guess what? Probably, I don't know about microbial, like germs.
3: Okay.
2: Like microbes. I don't know if they live on your towels. I don't know.
3: I don't.
2: And then how do you wipe off?
3: You mean like how do I dry off?
2: What order?
3: I wipe my face off first.
2: Yeah.
3: And then I'll start with my arms, you know, pits, kind of work my way down the canvas.
2: But I'm saying you do that like the undercarriage, and then you use that same towel on your face the next day.
3: That's true, but yeah, it's a clean ass, though. It's not a dirty one.
2: Well, I know, but I'm saying, like, I'm just shocked that people do it every day. Maybe okay. I'm just a...
3: Call me foul, if you want.
2: I'm saying.
3: That same concept is with a razor, too.
2: Oh, I'll use a razor for years. I won't change a blade for years.
3: I mean...
2: And we shave more important stuff than you guys could ever.
3: Razor, my whole life, I've never thought this was a big deal.
2: Yeah. I'm looking now. You're a little fluffy now.
3: Yeah, well, I need to shave bad.
2: Yeah.
3: But the same razor can be used downstairs as upstairs. It's your body. You know, I don't see it as that big of a deal.
2: Women
3: I really don't.
2: Go a long time without changing their razors. Yeah. Now, I went through a period in my life where I changed everything all the time. Like, I only used organic soap. I would change my soap every time. When I was doing the cleansing whole thing, I didn't want any chemicals. I didn't.
3: Oh, well, what changed? Why'd you give up on that?
2: I got,
3: did you just lose interest?
2: Yeah, I got bored. That's how I get. I get on a kick.
3: Yeah, that's kind of how I happen.
2: I get on a kick, and right now, like, I'll get on a candy kick. Like, I was on my Werther's kick for how many? 2 years. I'm done.
3: You're on the dehydrated candy.
2: I'm off
3: for
2: the
3: a while.
2: Rocks.
3: Yeah.
2: I'm off. Yes, I was doing that for a while.
3: Yeah.
2: Right now, I'm not really. I'm not on a candy kick right now.
3: I lost a couple teeth during your.
2: I was just going to say, you had some, yeah.
3: Because you would bring it in here and go, here, have some.
2: Right.
3: I did a whole bag of these last night. Jesus God.
2: I'm just curious, though, if anybody, like, I'm surprised at the fact that people are that clean.
3: I think the people that change out their towels, what did you say is the biggest group?
2: Two to three.
3: 2 to 3 days.
2: Yeah. 2 to 3 uses.
3: Yeah. Okay. Yeah. So 2 to 3 days.
2: So let's say if you don't shower every day, 2 to 3 uses. So yeah, whatever. Anyway.
3: That's gross.
2: Yeah.
3: If you're not showering every day.
2: I don't shower every day.
3: That's gross.
2: I am painting the most heinous picture.
3: Yeah. I mean,
2: of my, well, you're welcome, people. I know.
3: So the people that do that every two to three days, those are also the same people that think they're better than everybody else, you know?
2: They probably wash their jeans and their socks.
3: They wash them separately, like, too. They do whites.
2: This is probably my 10th wear of these footies. All right.
3: Okay.
2: I can't be this honest anymore. I'm done being
3: honest. Took the sock off and dropped it, and it shattered like a piece of glass.
2: Clink. Yeah.
0: It's Michelle and Travis on Classic Rock 97 LAV. 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
4: Lay out for a crash at Leonard and Koval. No word on any injuries there. Still seeing a slow go eastbound 196 near 131, and no reports of any incidents in that area as yet. We got closures continuing northbound 131 at Pearl Street. Broadmoor, 68 to 84th, road widening all the way into 2027. 31 Muskegon to Holland, 27 minutes. I'm Dave Cackley. That's a look at traffic.
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1: From the Service Professor Weather Center, 13 on your side weather. Some isolated rain expected this morning. This afternoon, partly cloudy skies with decreasing humidity and highs near 80. Tomorrow, highs near 80 once again with sunshine returning.
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1: Do you ever buy something online and then forget you bought it when it comes to the house?
2: No.
1: What's it like being perfect and odor-free? Are you kidding me? You've never purchased something and you just don't... Oh, I forgot.
2: No, I buy with intention, typically.
1: Typically. When the house is quiet and everyone else is asleep, it's prime shopping for many people, many Americans. Coupon Follow asked 1,000 adults across the country when they shop online, when they're buying, and how often they regret it the next day. It turns out a lot of us are clicking add to cart in the hours after midnight. I've done that. I've been tired, and sometimes purchasing, when you hit purchase and it says purchase complete or thank you for purchase, there's something inside that,
2: it's called,
1: you know,
2: a dopamine hit.
1: Well, it is. According to the survey, when Americans shop online late at night, impulse buying's pretty common. 75% of those say they make unplanned purchases.
2: It's like,
1: hey, I need one of those gouger doobie-dee-doobie-dees.
2: It's like when the dealer flips over an ace and then flips a face card with it and you hit 21. That's to say, it's the same concept.
1: Great. For 13%, it's been a surprise.
2: It's not great. That's called an addiction.
1: The next day, people are surprised sometimes when they've woken up to a confirmation email. Something they had no memory buying. A lot of people buy and they don't remember they bought.
2: See,
1: now, I've purchased like 2-3 things in an evening and forgot. And then I'll go, hey, where are those?
2: Oh my God.
1: Oh, what?
2: Okay. Out of those 2-3, let's just say 3. We'll go high end.
1: Okay.
2: 3 purchases.
1: Under $100.
2: Okay. Sure.
1: Okay.
2: But those 3 purchases you made, how many of those were influenced by videos that were fed to you?
1: All of them. Every single one.
2: You are so part of the problem.
1: I am a bulkhead buyer. If something's on a bulkhead or if something's on the, what is that called? When you're setting up a store and it's on the, it's like the impulse aisle. It's called the impulse aisle.
2: Sure.
1: Because my son works for Ace Hardware and he goes, that's the impulse aisle. Like when you're waiting to check out and you impulse buy.
2: Oh yeah. Where they have like the random like snacks and candy.
1: Pez.
2: They have like the little laser pointers. And
1: yeah. Stupid crap. Impulse
2: tchotchkes.
1: Buy. Yeah. I need one. I need this tchotchke.
2: Yeah.
1: Scrolling on social media is the top reason. A quarter of them say they make late night purchases. More than half say their unplanned late night purchases are on Amazon.
2: Oh boy.
1: Stress, anxiety, loneliness, or sadness is what drives them to click buy now. I don't click buy now. I do add to cart. So I do a step in between because then I can really think about it. Sometimes I'll want something. I used to have the 3-day rule, Trav. And if I still wanted it 3 days, then I would go back and get it. I don't have it anymore. I need to do the 3-day rule because I'd buy like 10% of the stuff then. Like if I like something in a store, I won't buy it that day, 3 days later. More than 2/3, 71% admits that emotion drives their purchases.
2: Every time I go on Amazon to buy something, I always just do the buy now option because every time I go on Amazon, there's 3 or 4 things sitting in the cart.
1: Sure. But then you say, save for later, buy this.
2: And those 3 to 4 things always end up at my house.
1: Oh, they're not yours.
2: No.
1: Oh, okay.
2: That's my point.
1: You guys don't have separate Amazon accounts?
2: No.
1: Okay, that's problem one.
2: Wait, why would we both pay for Prime?
1: For that reason. Well, oh, good point.
2: That's dumb.
1: Good point.
2: It's like $150 a year.
1: Is that what it is?
2: It's not cheap.
1: I'm paying.
2: You know, and you don't have to worry about finances.
1: You do. I do. Shoot up. I'll tell you, though, the impulse buy.
2: When you don't have to think about the price of gas.
1: I wore this hat this morning.
2: Very clear.
1: I don't pay attention. I just fill it up. I don't know. I wish there was full service still. Fill it up for me, Hal. Can you get the windshield, too?
2: You don't have to think about cleaning your house.
1: My left tire needs some air. Check that, too. No, it's the pressure.
2: I don't even work here.
1: No, it's the left.

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1: This is not the first time somebody's tried this. They've tried it pitch black dining in the dark. They've tried it pitch black nude dining, and now a Florida Chop House is doing it again. Have a meal completely in the nude the first Monday of the month, which is the worst Monday of the month. Soiree Steakhouse in the city of Hollywood, Florida, will be offering a natural experience again the first Monday of every month. You can eat there naked. Everybody gets a New York strip or ribeye. $250 if you're a man, $150 if you're a woman.
2: What?
1: Why more if you're a man? Because okay. They eat more?
2: That's just discrimination.
1: That really is. Like, do they have to make more accommodations? No, I feel like women are, you know why? Because they want women to come. They want, it's a male owner. Yes, it's legal. Joanne Hussey. Oh, her name's Joanne Hussey, a spokesperson for the city of Hollywood, told Local 10 it's legal because the staff members working here are clothed. And so, does anybody want to see a guy who just polished a huge 32-ounce ribeye with his greasy fingers naked? No effing thank you. People, heavier, bigger people, I myself sweat sometimes when I eat.
2: Get the meat sweats, do you?
1: Gross. Yeah. They just think it'd be really cool to come and sit, laugh, hang, eat. Every one of those diners, I mean, who, have you ever thought in your life, Trav, God, this meal is good. If only I could be naked while I eat it.
2: See.
1: No.
2: I wouldn't mind, if other people were naked while I was eating. But not me.
1: Yeah, you would.
2: You know, like.
1: Yeah, you would. Yeah, you would.
2: You know, almost like at, like, certain strip clubs, how they'll have, like, a nice buffet. You can sit there and grab your salad.
1: You're
2: and
1: all spreading right in front of you. Yeah, you can sit there and eat. You're eating your Caesar. Yeah.
2: My Caesar.
1: You know what? With croutons, extra. Listen, though.
2: Listen, we come here every Monday. They got a great lunch buffet.
1: They make a tableside Caesar.
2: $10.
1: I bet they do. But no, these are for nudists. You've never, oh, you're so cute, because you've never been to a nudist, like, colony, nudist camp or nudist beach. It's never like a stripper. It's like the average people, like you and I, sitting there naked. Ain't nobody want to see that when they're eating. You don't want to see some guy's juggly bits hanging out and his boobs, like boob sweat because he's drinking. You don't want to see his belly button that has a piece of lint in it. I'm telling you, there's nothing pretty
2: nobody
1: about the average Joe naked. That's what I'm saying.
2: Yeah.
1: The average Joe naked, nobody wants it. So I don't understand. I mean, if you spill on your lap or if you burn yourself. What if you burn yourself?
2: There's probably, like, a waiver you have to sign. Yeah, in case, like, you know, a piece of silverware gets dropped on it or anything.
1: What if you got a hot French fry? I mean, a hot onion ring.
2: You spill your, what's the French onion soup?
1: Oh, right, yeah, in your lap. You don't want that cheese.
2: Not good.
1: It's burning. No.
2: It's a great meat cute, though, for, like, older people, maybe they're single now, like, you know, newly divorced. It's a great opportunity for people to meet and get close.
1: No, it isn't. And why is it more for men than women? Does the news article say that? Do we have?
2: Yeah,
1: does that say that?
3: Fillets are fully dressed.
4: Let's do a new dinner.
3: The diners, not so much.
4: They disrobed, pretty much here.
3: Class Soiree Steakhouse is the talk of the town and social media, not just because of the menu, but for what's not on it. The customers, that is, clothes, none.
5: Is it choosing socks off first? Or
1: I had to follow that.
4: Well,
1: okay, Yoda.
4: We have a bathroom here.
3: Murad Ali is the chef and owner. He came up with the once-a-month concept to get new business, to generate some buzz. And Chef Ali says there is a market for this. And
1: no,
3: if you're
1: not
3: saying, what? Are you kidding me?
5: What do you want to say to those people who say that?
4: Please allow people to express themselves at our place.
3: Legal? We'll go there before we're done here.
1: Okay.
5: Do you find yourself staring at people?
4: No, not at all.
3: Tonight, the chef expects about 20 people, men, women, some single, some not, all of them nude. Toshiba Hart is your hostess.
6: It's more so of a gathering to get to know people.
1: No, it's not. It's like a pervy, weird thing.
2: That's a big woman right there, by the way. Yeah. Yeah.
6: New people in the city and the lifestyle.
1: I'll have the T-bone. So many jokes.
2: Oh, my God.
1: So many gross jokes. You know, and listen, what if you ordered,
2: What? What's your stupid joke over there?
1: What if you ordered like a really good steak, like a shaved steak sandwich, you know?
2: Oh, yeah.
1: Like a,
2: okay.
1: Like
2: a, yeah. Yeah.
1: You know what I mean?
2: I gotcha. Arby's. Right. I got it.
1: What if you had like a beef sandwich, you know?
2: Yeah, well.
1: I mean, right. What if you had...
2: So stupid.
1: This is what I'm saying. Nobody wants that.
2: You're so
1: or what if you had like their special like sausage? Nobody wants that. I know. I'm just saying.
2: This is a perfect opportunity for like they're capitalizing on the kink crowds, you
1: sure
2: know?
1: They are.
2: The people, the swingers crowds.
1: Okay.
2: Those are the people that come in for this kind of dinner. And they fill it up. You were the one that talked about when you worked over on the east side of the state how you filled a movie theater full of swingers, didn't you?
1: Yeah, we did. Not naked swingers. Okay, here's the thing. What if you're a chunky guy?
2: Okay.
1: And food turns you on. food turns me on. Like nothing gets me more excited than a really good.
2: I don't want.
1: So what if he pops a churro during dinner because his steak is so good? That's not. Oh, come on.
2: Yeah,
1: I can't.
2: I wouldn't
1: want
2: to be sitting next to that. You know what I mean?
1: You don't want to take it back that you said you want people to be naked while you're clothed.
2: What? Why?
1: Because you don't want to see that.
2: Nobody has to see me, though. I get to watch.
1: Yeah, but you don't want to eat while you're watching.
2: Sure.
1: And then I hope the chairs aren't vinyl.
2: What?
1: I mean, I hope the chairs. You get off the chair and. I mean, you know.
2: I would know
1: right.
2: if I went to this thing and I participated in it, I would bring my own towel.
1: Right, because what if they don't wipe them? No! All right, we're done.
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5: From the Service Professor Weather Center, 13 on your side weather. Some isolated rain expected this morning. This afternoon, partly cloudy skies with decreasing humidity and highs near 80. Tomorrow, highs near 80 once again with sunshine returning.
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1: All right, Trav.
2: Mm-hmm.
1: I told you that I went for a walk yesterday, and you told me you went for a walk yesterday.
3: Oh, yeah. Took the baby for a walk.
2: Mm-hmm.
1: Now, I've walked that stroller with your wife. She's a fast stroller walker.
3: Yeah.
1: There's a dad, Stephen Bebelhassen. Give it up for Stephen Bebelhassen, everybody. He's the new world record holder for running a mile while pushing a baby stroller.
3: Wow.
1: The Guardian Mile.
4: Absolutely embarrassed on his home course.
5: This baby is going nuts.
4: The baby knows what's happening. The baby knows that this is utter domination.
6: The baby's been training.
4: He's switching hands. His front wheel's locked in. He knows what he's doing. See that hand switch? That was seamless.
1: How could we not have stayed in Cleveland for the weekend?
3: Is this where it was?
1: It was in Cleveland. It's called the Guardian Mile. And Beal Bison brought the magic by pushing the baby-filled stroller past the finish line 4 minutes and 17 seconds around the course.
3: Wow.
1: The world record for running a mile without pushing a stroller is only 35 seconds faster than that, by the way.
3: And that was just recently done, actually.
1: And there was a baby in the stroller. What if you that's fast for a baby. What if your baby starts crying? Your baby's face is like this when you're done.
3: Right.
1: That's fast.
3: Yeah.
1: And then does a stroller modified? I have questions.
3: It's gotta be more aerodynamic.
1: I love the guys call it.
3: Yeah,
1: they got a couple announcers.
3: They hire a couple 21-year-olds to do this.
4: Colby's getting absolutely embarrassed on his home course.
5: This baby is going nuts.
3: I can't stand their voices.
1: They intern for the Guardians.
3: Oh, they do?
1: The Cleveland Guardians, so they got to be announcers. They're big sports. All right, listen, kid, we're giving you a chance. You get to announce for the big baby stroller push. This is a major sporting event, though. And he goes,
3: wow.
1: Course. And a mile.
3: I'll give him a lot of credit. It's hard to push a stroller and walk at the same time.
1: I tell you what, your wife would kick his ass, though. She doesn't need to run. She walks at such a fast pace. I was like, she was walking, and her legs are no longer than mine when I walked with her with the stroller. And I was like, double time, double time, double time, double time. And then she would ask me a question, and the sidewalk wasn't even.
3: No.
1: That didn't matter.
3: She says to me yesterday, she works from home, I'm getting the baby stuff ready to go for a walk.
1: You're saddling him up. Saddling him up. That's what I say. Saddle the dogs up for the walk. Him up. Yeah.
3: This kid's pampered as all pampered can be.
1: Yeah.
3: He's got a fan.
1: In his stroller.
3: A wireless fan that will blow in his face.
1: He's got a large screen.
3: He's got a Yeti that keeps his water cold.
1: Beats by Dre on
3: his
1: ears.
3: Yeah, he's got Ray-Ban sunglasses. Right, yeah. He's all ready for a walk.
1: His chucks.
3: So I'm getting them all geared up for this walk. Yeah. And Abby goes, you know, it's kind of humid out there today. I go, yeah, I know, but I need to get out and I need to walk, and he needs to get some fresh air. Yeah. Right. She's like, well, you don't want to like wait until I'm done with work to go for a walk. I go, no, I don't.
1: Cause you got, your walk was more of a meander.
3: Well, it was
1: a lollygag.
3: It was meant to be more of a
1: saunter, if you will.
3: Yes.
1: You know, that
3: a glide.
1: There it is. Yeah. To the left. To the right, right. Yeah, that's
3: it. Looks like those guys at the roller rink.
1: Sure. And she is like,
3: yeah, right. She's like,

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0: From the Service Professor Weather Center, 13 on your side weather. Some isolated rain expected this morning. This afternoon, partly cloudy skies with decreasing humidity and highs near 80. Tomorrow, highs near 80 once again with sunshine returning. Service Professor.
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1: In 1969, Jefferson Airplane, Stephen Stills, and David Crosby appeared on The Dick Cavett Show. The episode is often referred to as the Woodstock Show, as many of the performers and Cavett's audience came directly from the concert for the taping.
4: Another one bites the dust.
1: And birthdays today include vocalist Ian Gillan of Deep Purple, who was born in 1945, bassist John Deacon, formerly of Queen, born in 1951, and the late Ginger Baker of Cream, who was born on this day in 1939. And that's a look at today, August 19th in rock history.

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1: So the Little League World Series is right around the corner. One team from Long Island, New York, is having their best season in 63 years. And they're crediting it to no technology.
2: I mean, they're young kids, so we want them focused on being together and being a team and not fishing the web. So we asked them 5 hours before games to give us their phone and just focus on the game.
3: Oh,
2: at first it was like, what? 5 hours? But no, it's they're accustomed to it now, and they actually like look forward to hearing it. And I think it's like an on button for us. So once they do that, they get locked in on being a team. Now, they look forward to it these days. They're like, when can we give you our phone? I'm like, you still got a little time. Enjoy it before you take it away.
4: They all put it in a bucket.
1: Yeah, they drop off their phones when they go to work, when they go practice.
4: How old are they on this team?
1: They're like 11 to 12.
4: Since when does an 11-year-old have a phone?
1: Dude, Abby wants to put Dominic on her phone.
4: Dad, nap time's over.
1: Yeah.
4: Instead of the monitor, he calls you.
1: Right.
4: He texts. No, he can't call you because he texts you. Get your ass up here and bottle me.
1: Yeah.
4: Bottle me.
1: I'm awake. Little bastard. I want to go for a walk now. Push me.
4: You know, first of all, they have to do it 5 hours before the game. Like, I mean, are kids that? I would never have an 11-year-old have a phone. I don't know.
1: Everybody's got a phone.
4: Am I out of it now? What's the youngest?
1: What's the youngest that kids get phones? I think kids get phones like before they're 10 now. Just so their parents can call them in case there's like an emergency, or they can call their parents, which
4: I
1: kind of get. But if anything, I get my kid like a burner phone.
4: Well, we had
1: them cheap.
4: Yeah, but we had emergencies. We just had to lay in the street and hopefully somebody would find us. There was no calling. I laid there after hitting that car with my bike. Help. You didn't, you know, if we fell and broke our leg in the middle of a field, one of the kids ran home to tell us, you know, that's what we did. Cell phone.
1: One of us got scooped by the local pervert. We had to go run and find a payphone.
4: And by the way, we had to go stranger danger out a window. There was no calling on a cell phone. Come on.
1: Yeah.
4: Come on. When we got lost,
1: we found our way home.
4: Yeah. Unlike those idiots at the Muskegon River.
1: We lived off the land.
4: We did. We ate sticks and stuff until we were found. Yes.
1: It made you a tougher group, didn't it?
4: Cell phones because of emergencies.
1: When did you get Mason his first phone?
4: Like 15.
1: See, that's about the same age I was.
4: Maybe even 16. It was in high school.
1: I think I was still in middle school when I got my first phone.
4: When did you get your first computer?
1: First computer, we got a desktop when I was like 13 or 14.
4: When did your mom first look at your search? Well, let me just tell you, that was not fun. That was the most eye-opening, crazy
1: thing. What do you mean?
4: I looked at Mason's
1: search. What was Mason into, huh?
4: I don't know.
1: What was he? Come on. Peel back a layer.
4: I'm not going to say Asian porn.
1: He likes Asian women.
4: No.
1: Huh?
4: All right. That's it. We're done here.
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97 LAV. Good morning. I'm Kim St. James. Some sad news today. ZZ Top drummer Frank Beard passed away. Yeah, he was 77. I know he was in hospice for just a short period. We've got some details if you want to check it out on our Facebook at WLAV. And I got a double shot of ZZ Top coming up today in the lunch hour. Right now it's Don Henley. It's Classic Rock 97 LAV.

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1: Yeah. 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
2: 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When you can squat in a field and a baby comes out of your hoonie.
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So the U.S. News and World Report has put out a list of the top 100 high schools, public high schools in the nation, and three are here in Michigan. One of them in town. I'll tell you who they are coming up next. Right now, Pink Floyd. It's Classic Rock 97 LEV.

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Billy Idol. It's Classic Rock 97 LEV. I'm Kim St. James. We are going to have your last chance to win Billy Idol tickets. As you know, he's going to be at the Exshare Amphitheater coming up September 11th. And Travis and I are going to be hanging out at the Metro Cruise throughout the weekend. He will be there Friday, 4 to 6, Rogers Plaza. And then I'll be there Saturday at the Sheraton Hotel from 10 until noon. Stop by and see us. 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

Frank Beard, as you know, of ZZ Top has passed away. Interesting, because it was just last week that he announced that he was going to be stepping away from the band and their tour, not going to be touring with the band because of health issues. And then he passed away on Monday. Frank Beard, of course, the drummer, was 77. I do have a double shot coming up in the lunch hour as well. Right now, it's Pat Benatar. It's Classic Rock 97 LAV.

out of the 18 snakes that are native to Michigan, one of them found in a barn here in West Michigan was not. I'll tell you what kind of snake it was coming up in about 8 minutes right now. The Who, Classic Rock 97 LEV.

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I'm going to kick things off with two tunes from ZZ Top in honor of Frank Beard passing away. That's all coming up. 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

Double Shot Lunch here on Classic Rock 97 LAV. I'm Kim St. James, starting off with two from ZZ Top in honor of the late drummer Frank Beard. As you know, has announced that he passed away. He passed away on Monday, and it's interesting because just last week, he had announced that he was stepping away from the tour due to health issues. Michael Monahan will be filling in on drums. He was 77 years old. Frank Beard passed away. Billy F. Gibbons now is the last surviving member of ZZ Top. As you know, bassist Dusty Hill passed away back in 2021. If you're wondering, next week, they are going to be here in Michigan. They have a couple of concerts, and they said their concerts will continue. The tour will continue. They're going to be at Frederick Meyer Gardens coming up next Wednesday, so a week from today, and then they will be at Firekeepers Casino on Friday. ZZ Top, I'm Bad, I'm Nationwide. 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

A double from the Doobie Brothers, the Double Shot Lunch here on Classic Rock 97 LAV. This next song was a huge hit for them. As a matter of fact, it won a Record of the Year and Song of the Year. Michael McDonald, Kenny Loggins wrote it. Kenny also put out his own version of it before the Doobie Brothers put out their final. But anyway, it was a big hit for the Doobie Brothers. What a Fool Believes here on the Double Shot Lunch, Classic Rock 97 LAV.

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the Stones on this Double Shot Lunch, Classic Rock 97 LAV. This next one is the band's most popular and maybe most controversial song, Street Fighting Man. As a matter of fact, some radio stations refused to play it when it was released in the late 60s, early 70s. And I know that Mick Jagger thought it was quite hysterical because last time they banned one of their songs, they sold a lot of records here in the U.S. Street Fighting Man, the Rolling Stones, Double Shot Lunch, Classic Rock 97 LAV.

Here's a look at today, August 19th in rock history. It's been a hard day's night. The British invasion officially began on this day in 1964 when the Beatles arrived in California to kick off their first American tour at the 17,000-seat Cow Palace in San Francisco. Don't you want somebody? In 1969, Jefferson Airplane, Stephen Stills, and David Crosby appeared on The Dick Cavett Show. The episode is often referred to as the Woodstock Show, as many of the performers and Cavett's audience came directly from the concert for the taping. Another one bites the dust. And birthdays today include vocalist Ian Gillan of Deep Purple, who was born in 1945, bassist John Deacon, formerly of Queen, born in 1951, and the late Ginger Baker of Cream, who was born on this day in 1939. And that's a look at today, August 19th in rock history.

It's a pair from Pearl Jam on this Double Shot Lunch, 97 LAV Black, off of their first debut album, 10, off of their second album, Versus, Daughter, Pearl Jam, Double Shot Lunch. 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

0: 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Hey, it's Kim St. James. Thanks for sharing your workday with me. Appreciate that. I got Pat Benatar coming up right now. Steve Miller Band, Classic Rock 97 LAV.
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1: 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And conversely, if you slip at Meijer on some slippery milk that somebody spilled that they didn't clean up, you're getting a payday. 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

hard to believe, but Labor Day is going to be here before we know it. The unofficial end of summer. And that always makes me sad. But you know what would make you happy? Put a smile on your face. How about $1,000? We've got a Labor Day giveaway, giving away 1,000 bucks, five winners. We're going to pick five winners. You could be one of them. 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

Remember when you could get 12 CDs for like a penny? Oh, those were the days, weren't they? Yeah, the company is going out of business. More on that coming up next right now. 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

0: didn't know Columbia House was even still around. They are, and now they're shutting down. 97 LAV, I'm Kim St. James. Remember, you could get like, I don't know, 10 CDs, 12 CDs or records or albums or whatever for a penny. They would always advertise that, or maybe a cassette tape for a penny. Did you do it? I did it. It was awesome, right? I think I got CDs. I did get CDs, as a matter of fact, I think in the 90s, which when they were at their peak in the 90s. So it was a club. You had to sign up. And the initial thing was, you know, you get 12 CDs or whatever for a penny. And then you had to buy like one or two. And they kind of sign you up. But then you could cancel the subscription situation or whatever. Anyway, but yeah, I got a bunch of CDs for just a penny. It was pretty cool. Columbia House, I know a lot of people did it. I didn't know they were still in business because obviously that part of it has gone away. But what had remained was online DVD and Blu-ray catalog club. And they are officially shutting down mid-September. So September 15th, they will not do it anymore. I guess Columbia House, though, has outlasted every competitor in the mail order music space. I bet they have. They've been around, I think, since the 50s, the mid-50s, but they were big in the 90s, and I took full advantage. Got lots of CDs for a penny. All right, AC/DC for you still to come. It's 97 LAV.
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Good afternoon. I'm Kim St. James. Thanks for sharing your workday with me. I'm still suffering a little bit from this stupid summer cold, and it's a little worse today. I thought maybe I would, you know, kick it early and be a little bit better, but no, my throat is extra dry and scratchy. So, yeah, it's always fun having to talk for a living when you feel kind of crappy. If I cough in between, I apologize. Blue Oyster Cult coming up right now. Fleetwood Mac, Classic Rock 97 LAV.

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97 LAV. I'm Kim St. James. Oasis, their new documentary, Oasis, Don't Look Back in Anger, is coming out in September. There's going to be a theatrical release on IMAX screens and other cinemas coming up September 11th. And then eventually it'll go to streaming Disney Plus and Hulu later in the year. Anyway, the trailer was just released for it. I can't wait to see it. My boys are huge Oasis fans. As a matter of fact, they traveled all the way to England last year and caught two of their concerts. I remember being up all night with them trying to get tickets because tickets went on sale and we were on hold for like 8 hours. It was crazy. Anyway, they got tickets. Yeah, they flew to England, so it was pretty cool. So I'm hoping to see them in the crowd somewhere. They saw them here in America as well. But anyway, Oasis, the new documentary coming up in September in theaters and then later streaming. Police Now, it's Classic Rock 97 LAV.

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2: From the Service Professor Weather Center, 13 on your side weather. Some isolated rain expected this morning. This afternoon, partly cloudy skies with decreasing humidity and highs near 80. Tomorrow, highs near 80 once again with sunshine returning.
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I'm Kim St. James. Stiller coming in at the top of the hour to get you through the rest of your workday. I'm going to go home and, I don't know, try and sleep, try and get some rest, try and feel better. Yeah, I don't know. Nothing's really going to help, right? Once you get a cold, you get a cold. I feel like nothing helps. 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

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We're Classic Rock 97. LAV Stiller here with you. A big hour ahead. Tickets to see some great shows and a sweet deal to talk about. Plus, maybe a shot at $2,000. We'll see what we can do. Skinner, Guns N' Roses on the way. It's Aerosmith now. 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

12 for the price of one. That's what I fell for years ago. News on Columbia House. Did you know they were still around? More on that later this hour, including one from the Foo Fighters. 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

0: dropping that surprise EP just recently. The Foo Fighters were Classic Rock 97 LAV. Stay with us next hour. Heavy with some Don Henley, Steelers Wheel, and one from The Knack. Now, would you believe if I were to tell you Columbia House is still around? Maybe you bought records or tapes years ago. I think any 7 for just 1 cent. Fast forward 20, 30 years later, I fell victim to it. 12 CDs for the price of one, and it wasn't the price of one. But here's the sad news. Columbia House, and yes, they're still around, is shutting down after 71 years. After September 15th of this year, they'll be no longer accepting new orders. You can still purchase books with your credit card or credits as normal, but originally launched back in 1955. And you know what? I think a lot of us fell for that. Don Henley, Steelers Wheel, The Knack all next. 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
1: West Michigan traffic is on LAV.
2: Still keeping an eye on an accident northbound 131 that's on the off-ramp to Cherry Street. The right shoulder blocked on the ramp. Traffic still able to exit, though. And on southbound 131, there's also a crash on the off-ramp to 44th. Traffic able to get through there, though, without any problems. Alden Nash Avenue still seeing an injury accident between Emery Drive and Seguin Avenue. And on Chicago Drive, now an accident at 28th. I'm Eddie Zellick, and that's a look at traffic.
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0: From the Service Professor Weather Center, 13 on your side weather. Some isolated rain expected this morning. This afternoon, partly cloudy skies with decreasing humidity and highs near 80. Tomorrow, highs near 80 once again with sunshine returning. Service Professor.
1: Here's a look at today, August 19th in rock history. It's been a hard day's night. The British invasion officially began on this day in 1964 when the Beatles arrived in California to kick off their first American tour at the 17,000-seat Cow Palace in San Francisco. Don't you want somebody to love? In 1969, Jefferson Airplane, Stephen Stills, and David Crosby appeared on The Dick Cavett Show. The episode is often referred to as the Woodstock Show, as many of the performers and Cavett's audience came directly from the concert for the taping. Another one bites the dust. And birthdays today include vocalist Ian Gillan of Deep Purple, who was born in 1945, bassist John Deacon, formerly of Queen, born in 1951, and the late Ginger Baker of Cream, who was born on this day in 1939. And that's a look at today, August 19th in rock history.

tune in to Michelle and Travis tomorrow morning. Your shot to go see Billy Idol at the AccuSure Amphitheater September 11th. All you got to do is be caller 25 and finish those lyrics. It all begins at 6 a.m. Classic Rock 97 LAV.

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We're Classic Rock 97 LAV. 3.5 minutes away from some Don Henley. Beatles, new biopic coming out. I think the first trailer or first photos from the upcoming Sam Mendes movie has been revealed, and not many people are very happy with it. But you know what? Just wait. Patience. Patience is a virtue. That's at least what my mom told me. Steelers, we are now Classic Rock 97 LAV.

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3: From the Service Professor Weather Center, 13 on your side weather. Some isolated rain expected this morning. This afternoon, partly cloudy skies with decreasing humidity and highs near 80. Tomorrow, highs near 80 once again with sunshine returning.
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about this? 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

been listening to a lot of Zeppelin 1, 2, and 3 albums, just taking me back there, kicking out the lead. 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

industry. You're gonna take on the world someday. You got blood on your face, a big disgrace, waving your banner all

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Some Queen right there. We're Classic Rock 97, LAV, Chili Peppers, and some Doobies. 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

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Stiller here with you. You've heard of first pitches at Major League Baseball games, celebrities, rock and rollers. Well, how about Kiss's Gene Simmons just recently at a Los Angeles Angels game? Not one, not two, not three, but four first pitches until he was satisfied with the result. You only get one, Gene. You only get one. Chili Peppers now, classic rock, 97 LAV.

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3: Northbound 131 at Pearl, there is an accident blocking the left lane. Traffic is stop and go back from 28th. On southbound 131 before 196, another accident's got the right lane blocked off with some stop and go traffic back from Ann. And northbound East Beltline at Knapp, another accident has got the left lane blocked off. Northbound Alpine at 4 Mile, an accident moved to the right shoulder. Westbound 196, accident on the right shoulder after College Avenue. I'm Eddie Zellick, and that's a look at traffic.
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0: From the Service Professor Weather Center, 13 on your side weather. Some isolated rain expected this morning. This afternoon, partly cloudy skies with decreasing humidity and highs near 80. Tomorrow, highs near 80 once again with sunshine returning. 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

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It's Pink Floyd. 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

played the final night, and for his final time, he left us too soon. Ozzy Osbourne's Ozfest locks in its venue for 2027, playing at the infamous Villa Park in Birmingham, England. 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
1: From the Service Professor Weather Center, 13 on your side weather. Some isolated rain expected this morning. This afternoon, partly cloudy skies with decreasing humidity and highs near 80. Tomorrow, highs near 80 once again with sunshine returning. Service Professor.
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listening to Steve Gorman Rocks on the legendary classic rock 97 WLAV, Grand Rapids. Michigan. Yeah, yeah, yeah. A Cumulus Media Station.